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2: Kilo India 7, Oscar Quebec Hotel. Read you loud and clear. You are on my little HT. You are full signal, full question. I didn't hear anything wrong with it. This is KI 7 028, and I'm monitoring.
0: Well, thank you very much. The station didn't get your call fine, but I think you stepped all over Jack. He started to talk, and then you kind of came booming in. But, yeah, see, I'm sitting here thinking that it was 7:40 on Monday night, and come to find out Jack's telling me that tonight's Sunday night. So I feel like a fool because I thought my Echolink wasn't working here. KJ7ALM, someplace near West Yellowstone, but I'm in Idaho.
1: KJ7ALM. Hey, Keith. Yeah, that's what I figured. That's why I texted you back. Did you mean for tomorrow night? Check you in on the 7:30 net? And I thought, we'll see what he says. And then I heard you key up on Echolink. Yeah, but, yeah, so you're good to go for tomorrow then. Echolink is working, apparently, so that's a good thing. And hi to David there, KI70QH. Back to you, Keith. Go ahead.
0: Well, thank you, both David and Jack. I've kind of lost track of what day is what. I'm not exactly sure what town I am. There's a big lake about 20 miles east of West Yellowstone, and I'm staying at some resort that's obviously off season on the lake. There's a couple of RVs here, and I think only a couple people staying in rooms. But yeah, for sure, I thought it was Monday night, and I couldn't hear anything, so I was freaking out.
1: Yeah, that's never happened to me. I think this is probably the first time I've heard of that happening to any ham that I know. Hint, hint. Yeah, whatever. Yeah, Keith, great to hear you. I hope you have a great time. And when do you hit town again? Are you coming back like the middle of this coming week?
0: Yeah, affirmative, Jack. I was so close to Yellowstone, and, you know, this time of the year with the trees changing color and the elk in ruts and stuff like that, I would have hated and kicked myself for not going. So, you know, I spend a lot of money tonight in this room, and then I'll get up tomorrow early and drive through the park, spend as much time as possible. I'm planning on being back in the Pacific Northwest on probably Wednesday. I've got an appointment for 30,000 miles on my truck on Friday. So then it's back to the coal mines for me.
1: All right. Wow, that sounds great. All right, well, safe travels. And hey, by the way, another rocket company is basically going to be launching the biggest rocket of all time into orbit, and they're carrying the satellites for deployment, obviously, but are you going to be watching that?
0: You're going to have to give me a hint in regards to which company. Is it our favorite friend, the X? I don't know of any other big boys that are sending up stuff on a recent or on a normal basis, and my company's not normal, that's for sure.
1: Yes, indeed, SpaceX, that's tomorrow, that big launch. Yeah, you might want to check that out. It's pretty massive, apparently. Anyway, all right, well, hey, you have a great night there, Keith, and can't wait to welcome you back to town, and hopefully we'll get a chance to talk to you before you get back. So drop in anytime. You know that, KJ7ALM, KI7RMU, 73.
0: Well, 73 to you, Jack, and I think you said there was a David that was monitoring. I don't know for a fact where I'm going to be, if I'm going to have a good internet access or not to check in tomorrow night, but all intents and purposes, I will give it a shot and try to get in there tomorrow night. My time is usually about 7:40 to 7:45. I think a couple weeks ago, or maybe last week, I...
1: Yes, indeed, SpaceX, that's tomorrow.

0: Yeah, I don't know for a fact where I'm going to be, if I'm going to have a good internet access or not to check in tomorrow night. But all intents and purposes, I will give it a shot and try to get in there tomorrow night. My time is usually about 7:40 to 7:45. I think a couple weeks ago, or maybe last week, I logged into Echolink just like a second before you called my name, so that was awesome. Anyway, 73 to you, Jack. I'm going to hit the hay so I can get up early tomorrow. KJ7ALM, thank you for the quick conversation.
1: All right, not a problem, Keith. You sleep well. And by the way, Ben will be calling the 7:30 p.m. BSRG information check-in net tomorrow, K7LLZ. And if I don't hear you come back when he calls, I will check you in late. How about that? KI7RMU.
0: Appreciate it. I haven't played very much radio. The last location I was at didn't have any repeaters within 35 miles, so that was out in the middle of nowhere. So we'll see here today and tomorrow if there's anything closer. KJ7ALM, and I'll be clearing.
1: All right, we'll talk to you soon. KJ7ALM, KI7RMU 73.

QST, the Puget Sound Repeater Group, 9 o'clock net, will begin in 2 minutes. 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

0: Well, good evening and welcome to the 9 o'clock net PM edition for Sunday, September 27th, 2026. I am Brian, KE7KZH. I will be your net control station this evening. Now, the 9 o'clock net is hosted right here on the Puget Sound Repeater Group 2-meter repeater, which is located in Seattle, Washington. Locally here, our output is 146.96. We have a negative offset, putting that at 146.36, and the PL tone to key it up is 103.5. We are also on Allstar and Echolink. That may be how you're joining us tonight, so welcome, welcome. Now, the 9 o'clock net is a directed net, which is also called a formal net, but we do have an informal subject matter. It is a social net of sorts, so what that means is you can tell us about your day. Could be ham radio project or otherwise. Anything goes as long as it is family-friendly and FCC legal. There's a three-minute timeout on the repeater here in Seattle, so keep your transmissions shorter than that. We don't want the alligator getting you. And, of course, we want to make sure that everyone has a chance to get in and give a report in a timely manner. All right, up at the top here, I like to separate into just two groups. I like to go ahead and just start with in-and-outs on Sunday nights. Allow people to say hi and get on with their evening or to bed, whatever that may be, and just kind of avoid some of the doubling. So let's go ahead and start with in-and-outs. Please come ahead, call sign, and first name.
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0: Good evening, David. Thanks for stopping by. N6QDY, you have a great night there. Okay, more in and outs for the 9 o'clock net. Please come ahead.
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0: I got a triple there. I did get Cody, Alpha Golf 7, Lima, Rodeo. 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So one of the other, someone count to one and a half and then try again.
2: Kilo, Kilo 7, Zulu, Bravo, X-ray, Joel with an I.O. I counted the three, sorry.
0: I know, that's why I would say one and a half, just to see. Anyway, all right, thanks, Joel, for that. KK7ZBX. Okay, so who was that other station in there?
3: 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KG7FWB with an IO.
0: All right, perfect. Copy that time. KG7Fox with you, Bravo. Thanks, Bill. You have a good night. All right, thanks for that, Joel and Bill. We got through that. No problem. Both of you have a great night. All right, any other in-and-outs for the 9 o'clock net, please come ahead. All right, nothing heard. Of course, if you're in-and-out, feel free to check in at any time and just let me know that you are in-and-out. But let's get some reports here. I am Brian, KE7KZH. This is the 9 o'clock net. I'm looking for all stations to build around here, so all stations, please come ahead, call sign, and first name.
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0: 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Was that Paul, KE7YJV behind that?
5: Roger, roger, roger.
0: All right, there may have even been a triple. 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
7: Whiskey7 Julie Yankee Mike, Jim with just an in and out.
0: Hey Jim, I've got your I.O. Whiskey7 Juliet Yankee Mike. Thank you for stopping by. We'll catch you down the log. Who is behind Tim there? Or sorry, Jim there.
8: November India 7 Lima, Jim.
0: There's Jason and I7L. Anyone else for this round? Please come ahead. Alright, not going to wait too long on that. We've got a full list here. So again, I am Brian, KE7KZH. This is the 9 o'clock net. Up to the top here, how are you doing tonight? Anne, KA9EHV, please come ahead with a report.
9: Well, good evening, Brian, and to the group. I think I'm finally winning the battle against the revision from HELL. And that's, yeah, that's kind of an interesting thing. Reminds me of the third chapter in my dissertation, which was a genetics chapter. My advisor kept mucking with it. And the problem is that my advisor was not a geneticist, and there are reasons, complicated political reasons, why this was this way. But finally, I got so disgusted that I simply took the whole draft, threw it away, and started all over again. And I thought my advisor was going to kill me, because she worked really hard on her edit, on her nonsensical edits. So I said, Doc, I know this hurts, but send it to the geneticist on my committee and see what she thinks. So she sent it to the geneticist on my committee, who said, you know, this is the clearest thing she's written. This is a really good introduction. It explains exactly why she did what she did. Let's go with this. And this happened, I think, twice. The middle revision usually gets completely trashed. And because it's awful, it stinks, it, you know, does strange things to rocks, it just is not good. Anyway, so I think I finally got through it. And I did a little practice with the harp today, and it was wonderful fun. That's about it. Tomorrow I get to go see my doctor. Oh boy, don't die of the excitement. To explain to her why I was taken out of my house in an ambulance a week and a half ago. Anyway. 73-33-88. Thanks to Brian for running the net, and thanks to all of you for listening. Y'all are great. KA9EHV, back to net.
6: All right. Well, hey, good luck on those revisions there. I love that. Hey, I wouldn't change it. Yeah. Anyway, it's good to have those connections there and stuff. Very, very cool. So, yeah, glad you were able to get some harp, and definitely good luck at the doctor tomorrow. And I guess if there's anyone you should be telling why you got hauled away in an ambulance, it's probably the doctor. So, all right, let us know how it goes there, and have a great week coming up. Thank you for sharing, and we'll catch you next time. All right, there we go. Paul, how are you doing tonight? How was your Sunday? KE7YJV, please come ahead with the report.
10: Well, basically, my Saturday, yesterday, and today, I was at the Broadway Performing Arts Hall over at Central College there on Capitol Hill. I was the medic for the National Pole Dancing Competition. You heard it right. Pole dancing. I was the medic for it. Again, white cloud all the way. No injuries nor illnesses. So yeah. And then this week I actually distributed a lot of city municipal codes that were generated, that was generated in Richland, Washington, to require AEDs in all public spaces, including churches, theaters, grocery stores everywhere. And so hopefully the Bellevue, Kirkland, and Redmond Fire Department will duplicate it. KE7YJV.
6: Hey, good stuff there. Well, let us know how that goes with Richland. I've spent some time over there in the Tri-Cities there myself, so we'll see how that goes, and then working with Bellevue as well. So I got to say, hey, pole dancing competition. There you go. All right, good stuff there, Paul. Thank you so much for sharing. Was there anything else from you tonight? Back to you real quick.
10: Well, I have a condition called rosacea and erythrophobia as well, which is the fear of blushing. So yesterday and today I was red-faced all those days. So the pole dancing is very revealing.
6: All right, good stuff there. All right, thanks for sharing that, Paul. Sorry, I sent it back to you. Go ahead and close up your call sign, and then we'll continue on. Back to you.
10: Kilo Echo 7, Yankee Juliet Victor, Paul Edward Morris. And I am off the air.
6: All right, thanks, Paul. All right, good stuff there. Thank you so much for the report.
0: All right, next on the 9 o'clock net, Joan, how are you doing? Our Monday night net host, KX2CW, please come ahead with... Oh, Scritch, oh, Jennifer says Scritches, although she's trying... All the fire alarms in the house just went off. She was burning a candle. Anyway, so I ran into the garage here. All right, Joan, how are you? KX2CW, please come ahead with the report.
9: I'm scritching myself. Thank you, Jennifer. Oh, that feels so good. Oh, my God, yes. All right. Ah, I'm all right. I love our scritches thing. You know, I've been reading some Tony Hillerman. He's the mystery author who writes the Navajo police procedural, and with you know, Officer Chi, and the last story I read, he was acting Lieutenant Chi, and then there's Lieutenant Longhorn, the legendary Lieutenant Longhorn. And anyway, so I love these stories. I've read several in the past. He's written, I don't know, 50 books or something. I don't even know how many novels Hillerman has written. So when I was at Sam and Dave's a couple of years ago, kind of scoffed up five Tony Hillerman novels that they were going to give away. They had about two or three or more boxes of books to give away to a local, you know, somebody local, thrift store or you know, book library or something. Anyway, so I grabbed five of them out. And I've been sitting on my shelf waiting for a rainy day. And guess what? We had a couple of rainy days lately, and I was between books and waiting for another one to come in the mail. I have a more serious tome. I've breezed through three of them already, and I'm on number four. And this one is entitled Coyote Waits, which is one of the better reviewed ones, and I haven't read it yet. So anyway, Joan on Broadway, scritches to all of you animals in your household, including the human animals, and all the members of all my hams out there in a vacuum of radio space. Joan, the KX2CW, handing it back to Ned.
0: Good stuff there. I gotta admit, Jennifer, when she heard scritches, she was like, what are scritches? And then it made me wonder, she's like, is that like a ham radio thing that you guys just say? I swear I heard it in some pop culture since then, but I guess open question, is Scritches just a ham radio thing? I can't say for sure. All right, anyway, good stuff. Well, Tony Hillerman, I'll check that out there. So happy reading to you, and Scritches back to you there, Joan. So, all right, thanks. Have a good night there, Jim. All right, we have two more on this round. I should identify. I am Brian, KE7KZH. Next up is going to be Dean. How are you doing tonight? How's your HD home run doing? KG7ODB, please come ahead with the report.
11: Hey, good evening, Brian, and everyone on the net. Yes, my HD home run device is everything, pretty much everything I hoped it would be. Although it did help me watch the Seahawks lose today. It was a very frustrating game. Although we only lost by 2 points. We were down by two touchdowns at 1 point, but we lost by only 2 points. And, you know, there were some really good things. Jackson Smith and Jigba had a really great day. Barner had a great day. And anyway, it was just very, very frustrating. So, but one other football thing I should mention is for all of you people who turned off Sunday night football earlier this evening because the Rams were blowing out the Broncos, the Rams lost. The Rams, the Seahawks' arch rivals, got beaten just at the very end of the game by the Denver Broncos. So that was kind of nice to see. That was a really exciting game. There are a number of exciting games. In fact, I think What I heard was there were like more one-score games today than any other day in recent memory. So that's some good ones. So anyway, the HD home run, yeah, really happy with it. You know, went out and ordered it, and I got the one with the four. Called the got four tuners for the ATSC 1.0, and then when 3.0 comes around, it's only two tuners, but yeah, it's really nice to be able to, like, if I miss a play or I want to do something again, I can just move it back a little bit, and it'll record, since I have the FlexPath, it'll record directly to my computer. I don't even have to plug a drive into it, so. Anyway, thanks for, I don't know, I guess I mentioned it first last weekend, but thanks for confirming all the good things I've heard about it. I know Justin KK7QES also got one, too, and he seems pretty happy with it, so. Anyway, for anybody who isn't really following this is a little device that will record and let you view over-the-air television. But it connects to your network, so you can watch it on a whole bunch of different devices. In fact, it was so easy to set up. Sorry I'm going on for so long, but you need to hear this. I had it running on four different devices, like within 20 minutes after I got it out of the box and set it up. It was on my computer, my iPhone, my iPad, and my regular TV. So anyway, thanks again, KG7ODB.
6: Hey, good stuff there. Yeah, in reverse order. Yeah, glad that HD Home Run's doing you well there. And you know, when you first asked about it, I didn't even think about the Plex integration. I forgot that you'd had the Plex Pass there, too. So very, very cool. All right, glad you're having fun with that. And, yeah, I guess it's good that the Rams lost. I'll salute that. But the Seahawks also lost there, yeah. Jennifer and I were actually at the Mariners game today, the last game of the season. More on that when I give my report. And so just at one point, we saw a score when we were walking around and stuff like that, and it was tied. So we're like, oh, maybe we got this, and then we heard later. Yeah. All right. Anyway, good stuff there, Dean. Thanks for the report there. Have a great week. We'll catch you next time. All right. Last on this round, we're going to see how Jason is doing. How is work tonight? NI7L, please come ahead with the report.
12: Good evening, Brian, and everybody out there on in radio land. This is November India 7 Lima. Jason, at work. Excuse me. At work as usual. It has been a day. Work is not bad. I got down here and all the doors were left unlocked, so that's a great start to the night. But other than that, today, semi-amateur radio related. Hooking up some mesh nodes and mesh repeaters, and now I'm scoping out a spot to put a repeater at work. Been testing that, playing around with that most of the day. Climbed up on the roof and managed to cut myself on the drip edge of the house. Not too bad, though. But yeah, everybody talking about the OTA devices, I'm getting whiplash over the past, like, 10 years, well, 15 years or so, about TV stuff. We ditched cable a while ago because it was too expensive, and like, oh, we'll do YouTube TV, and now that's too expensive, and then we're going, like, through Verizon to get seven different streaming services that all have nothing on it. So, yeah, we're probably going to join the crowd of getting the little box that does everything. But anyway, Brian, I'll send it back to you. November, India, 7, Lima, 7-3.
6: Hey, it's been a day, and you still got a day to go. All right, we'll have a good time there at work. I hope those doors being left open did not lead to any other bad behavior from other people who may have noticed that door was unlocked. All right, let's put it that way. All right, well, hey, you have a great time there. If you do get one of those little boxes, let us know. We can all geek out together. All right, thanks for that report there, Jason. We will catch you next time.
0: All right, that was the bottom of the list. I am Brian, KE7KZH. This is the 9 o'clock net on the PSRG repeater in Seattle, Washington. 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
0: I've got Jeff, Alpha, Bravo 6, Mike Bravo. 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
18: KK7, Tango, Quebec.
0: KK7, Tango, Quebec. I've got you on the list. Anyone else for this round? All right. I am Brian, KE7KZH. This is the 9 o'clock net. Up to the top here, our Tuesday night net host. How are you, Paul? K7PJP. Please come ahead with a report.
19: Hey, Brian. Hi to everyone on that. Not too much to report. Been a kind of a quiet weekend because I've been feeling a little under the weather. I've got some sort of bug or whatever. Although I think my fever's finally broken, so there's that. So I've been taking it real easy-like. Just, I don't know, watching stuff. I just stumbled upon the other day and watched it this weekend. A documentary on XTC, and heard some stuff from them I'd never heard before. And then I watched a Buddy Holly documentary that Paul McCartney had produced back in the 80s, and he put it up on his YouTube channel. He's in it. I don't know if anyone ever caught this. I'm sure many people know this, but, you know, for the Beatles, there was the Crickets. McCartney's got a lot of admiration for Buddy Holly, so that was interesting. And then I watched Melvins, live performance of the Melvins, that kind of moved throughout genres there. Other than that, just sort of taking it real easy, like, that's all I got. K7, PJP, back to net.
0: Love it, love it. I've got this underlined, taking it real easy, like, yeah. That's some good documentaries there. XTC, Buddy Holly. I didn't know Paul McCartney made a Buddy Holly documentary. Paul McCartney. Yeah, my wife, Jennifer's like, I didn't know that. Yeah, we actually saw this Buddy Holly tribute band over at the Triple Door. Was that 6 months ago? Or probably a year ago at this point, if I'm honest. It was cold and rainy out. Must have been last winter. All right, anyway. Oh, good stuff there. Well, hey, glad you're taking it real easy-like. I love it. And it sounds like you are getting a very eclectic viewing in there and stuff. I love it there. All right. Well, hey, thanks so much for that report there, Paul. And, of course, Paul runs our Tuesday nights, 9 p.m. net. So stop by and say hi on Paul's net. All right, and one who runs many nets as well. Are you doing, like, Friday nights? Wait, which I can't even keep track of all the nets you run, Rebecca. Net extraordinaire, KK7IJZ, how are you? Please come ahead with the report.
14: Well, I had to let the repeater start my transmission, and Brian, I host all the nets. I host Sunday night, Monday morning, Monday afternoon, Monday evening, Tuesday morning, Tuesday afternoon, Tuesday evening, Wednesday, no, I'm just joking. I don't host all those nets. They're hosting the net right now. Ryan and Jennifer and Tubby Jamali. I've had a wonderful, wonderful weekend. The weather has been gorgeous. I've spent about 85% of the time in my PJs. The other 15%, Andy and I have been going to the dog park in Fort Stillicombe, which I know you're from. I know you used to live in Tacoma. I don't know if you ever went out there. The dog park out there is huge now. They just, you know, they did a pandemic refurbishing of that whole entire park. But yeah, they've got a great dog park, and so Andy and I have been going. We went Saturday, we went Sunday. It's great. But other than that, just eating a bunch of food, listening to audiobooks. I'm listening to Michael Pollan's audiobook, like How to Change Your Mind, was the one that he wrote about psychedelics. I feel like I did read it, but I don't. It's like nothing is sounding familiar. I keep on going back because I'm like, I know I read this, but anyway, turns out I'm listening to it again. But yeah, just wanted to chime in on your net and say hello. Hello! 33 to Jennifer, and Christians to Tubby. And yeah, y'all have a good week. 73 everybody, KK7IJZ.
6: Hey, good stuff there. Jennifer gives a wave. All right, yes. Yeah, you know, I actually have a real station manager. Jennifer's here tonight. Actually, Tubby, he's over by the back window, so I'll give him scritches in just a little bit once he comes and tries to eat my logbook. Right, he hasn't done that yet tonight. No, I've not been to that new dog park in Tacoma, but I do have a work friend that actually lives in Tacoma and has a couple pups and has mentioned this amazing dog park, so I'll have to check that out there and stuff. So, all right, well, hey, I'm glad you are enjoying rereading or potentially rereading that book there. And, yeah, sounds very interesting there. So, all right, thanks for the report there, and stop by and saying hi, Rebecca, and we'll catch you next time. All right, Graham, you're going to be up next. Kilo Mike 7, Golf Sierra Golf, how are you on this Sunday? Please come ahead with the report.
1: Thank you, Paul. Appreciate it. First of all, Rebecca, I second that comment. You are definitely net extraordinaire. Not just because I was your first, or wait a minute, you were my first contact on the PSRG. I mean, that's just frosting on the cake. I can't say enough. I'm interested in Brooks, his story about his exhaust systems as well as on his Mazda Miata, as well as the radio that he installed. Just kind of curious about that. And then somebody mentioned Buddy Holly, and I did not know either that Paul McCartney did a tribute to him. Just wondering if he also mentioned Richie Valens, because they were both on that plane that crashed that killed him. And I think, of course, the pilot, I think everybody on board was killed. So, and I did see the movie La Bamba. So, it was interesting how Richie Valens, his real name is Ricardo Valenzuela, and he did not even speak that much Spanish, but he was inspired by La Bamba. And that's a whole different story there. But no, just had a great weekend. I just acquired a tripod and a J-pool. And, the delivery person is somebody we all know and love. Can't say enough about them. Jack, you're listening out there. I just want to say thanks. And that sort of capped off the weekend, and my daughter was here, and of course, she was asleep at the time, but when I showed her the J-pole,
15: Wow, that's big. Yeah, it'll probably go in the living room. And then, of course, her inevitable reaction. Nerd! And, of course, all this comes up, it's like water off a duck's back among all of us, really. So, and I also... To cap it off, I connected with the Mike and Key 220 net, and I've been struggling connecting with them, because I'm on my coat hanger antenna right now, but I was on the Magmount, I believe it's a Comet tri-band, and at first I thought, well, I had the Magmount on a cookie sheet on the cat tower and couldn't get through to them. As a matter of fact, their signal, their audio didn't even come through, although I could pick it up with a scanner. So we reorganized the shack and moved it to the corner. There's a corner table that we have. It's actually literally a corner table. So set the mag mount there, of course, on the cookie sheet, and I pick them up clearly. I'm Charlie Mike 5, and I had to almost keep the microphone talking into the Baofeng because he said your audio was low, but it was Wayne. But you know, I checked in a couple of times. Again, I'm fascinated with the 220. Other than that, I want to hand it back to you, Paul, and all the numbers to everybody. Hope everyone had a fantastic weekend, and you know, the work week goes by smoothly. Kilo Mike 7, Golf Sierra Gulf.
6: Hey, good stuff there. Thanks for the check-in there, Graham. Oh, okay. Well, yeah, that coat hanger antenna, you know, watching the voter scope there, yeah, coming in like gangbusters there. Yeah, I love that. The cookie sheet method, I love it, love it. All right, yeah, I didn't know that. It's interesting, I saw that La Bamba years and years and years ago, so very interesting there. So, all right, yeah, but glad you are having some success with the Mike and Key 220 repeaters. That is always a lot of fun. We love being able to use these different, you know, more than just a 2 meter and 440, like getting out there. Using these other bands there in the kind of VHF and UHF range, good stuff. So, all right, thanks for that check-in there, Graham. We will catch you next time. All right, I am Brian, KE7KZH. This is the 9 o'clock net. Next up, our Wednesday night net host. How are you, Brooks? K9BDC. I'll say waves in advance to K9MLR, Remy Joe, Trixie, and Baby Elizabeth. Over to you, Brooks. How are you?
16: Good evening, Brian, and everyone on the net. KNMEDC Brooks here in Newcastle. Trying to be quiet. Baby Elizabeth is sleeping in the next room. So, had a busy weekend. Yesterday, installed a whole bunch of stuff in the Miata. Had to tear the dash apart to get to the back of the infotainment center to install Android Auto. Because it didn't have it. It was 2018, so it was pre that. I also installed a backup camera and the Yaesu FTM 6000 radio. Got the radio in the trunk, and then I've got the remote head on the dash. Now the speaker between the two seats. Kind of at like head level, and then have the microphone just kind of along the side of the driver's seat, just sort of tucked into the dash. So it works pretty well. I had to tear some stuff back apart today because I realized my backup camera wasn't mirrored the way that it was supposed to. When I tested the camera, I hadn't put it in the bumper yet, and so it looked just fine, but usually when you look at your backup camera, it's mirrored the same way your rear view mirror would be. And so I had to go kind of connect some jumper wires back together and got that all sorted out. The other thing I did say is I got a new muffler for it, REPL exhaust, and it sounds really good. That actually went really fast compared to all the electrical work I did yesterday. The muffler install only took about 45 minutes. All the electrical stuff I spent like 6 hours on. But anyway, all done. It all works really well. And took a little, excuse me a sec. Sorry, I had a cough. Took baby Elizabeth on a ride. She took a pretty good nap while I cruised around Mercer Island and went to the car wash. Put some pictures up on the Facebook group. I'm really happy with the way the antenna turned out. I took the shark fin antenna off the trunk, utilized the existing hole there to install an MMO mount, and I think it turned out pretty good. Really happy with that. Had a lot of fun working on the car this weekend. And then Megan got a whole bunch of chores done around the house here too, so she's just sort of relaxing now. So she sends radio waves, K9MLR with an IO. When I came back here to the radio, Trixie was snoozing on the couch. Remy, I think, was outside chasing, I don't know, squirrels or rats or possums or something. Anyway, that's all I got for now. Thanks for doing that, Brian. 730 K9PDC.
6: Wow, that's a lot of stuff on the new car. That does sound like a ton of fun, though. I think doing projects like that are a ton of fun, and then the results are also fruitful there. So very good stuff. I think that's funny with the backup cam. Yeah, I was like, that's a total easy one to make. But it sounds like pretty quick fix on that one there. So, all right, I think you guys are some of Graham's questions that he may have had the prior check-in there. FTM 6000, I love that remote separation there and stuff. So very, very cool. So, all right, can't wait to see it. And, good work and get some rest. And so waves to all of the K9 MLR honorary IO here and to the rest of the, I guess, Elizabeth, Remy Joe, and Trixie. I'll just say it that way. All right. Thanks, Brooks. And, of course, Brooks runs the Wednesday Night Net, so stop by and say hi to Brooks on Wednesdays. All right. Two more on this round. Down to the Bay Area we go. How are you, Jeff? Alpha Bravo 6, Mike Bravo. Please come ahead with your report.
20: Thank you for doing the net. Yeah, I just kind of took a nap and woke up kind of late and kind of out of it, you know. I feel like I want to go back to bed. That's 9:30 at night. just watching the Dodgers San Francisco game, delay game I put on. And we had a lot more reports. They didn't even get up and feed the squirrels. I've been out of sync all day, so I have to give them double food tomorrow and keep them happy. Otherwise, they'll be complaining. Keep up the good work on the net. Good to hear as always. AB6MB.
6: Hey, alright. We'll get some rest if you need to and stuff. I know it's like to feel a little off kilter. Or if something else more is wrong, get to a doctor. I'll say that. But it sounds like you just need to take a little rest there. So no worries. I'm surprised the squirrels weren't like knocking on your window or coming up to the window and doing their pew, pew, pew or something, trying to get your attention there. But all right, double them up tomorrow there. All right. Hopefully you're feeling a little bit better there and less discombobulated later. But thanks for the check-in, Jeff, and we will catch you next time. All right, last on this list, Nick, how are you doing tonight? KK7TQ, please come ahead with the report.
21: Hi, Brian. Nice to make your acquaintance. You got my name, Nick. We're in the Teton Valley in East Idaho, coming in on your All-Star node, which is fairly new to me. I've been doing the All-Star thing for about 3 or 4 months now, but mostly just use it to stay in touch with friends in Montana. But your net happens to often coincide with my evening dog walk, and you've definitely got one of the most diverse nets I've ever heard, and it's really enjoyable to listen to, so I appreciate you guys keeping me company as I walk my 2.5 miles in the evening. KK7TQ.
6: Hey, well, good stuff there, Nick. I'm glad we could keep you company on the dog walks there. So it sounds like you do know we do this 9 a.m. and 9 p.m. Pacific time, of course, 7 days a week. And we also have a daily noon net, of course, noon Pacific. Very active and friendly repeater on top of that as well. And yeah, the late K7, Silent Key, K7LWA, used to say, this ain't your grandpappy's net. But at the same time, we do have a lot of fun here, and we can joke around a little bit, but we do, of course, follow good amateur radio practice and do run this as a formal net, just an informal subject matter. So, hey, glad you could join us. Again, join us anytime there, Nick, and have a nice, safe dog walk. Dog walk, scritches to the furry friend there, and we will catch you next time. All right, that was the bottom of the list. I am Brian, KE7KZH. This is the 9 o'clock net on the PSRG repeater in Seattle, Washington. I'm going to go ahead and read some announcements. I pull these announcements over from our Facebook page. It's over there on Facebook. It's called the PSRG Discussion Group. If you're on Facebook and not a member of this group, just do a quick search for it, and one of the moderators will let you in. We have about 1.4 thousand members so far, so if you're not in there, you're missing out on some fun. All right. Jack, KI7RMU, keeps a pinned topic under the featured section. It's called Events to Consider. I will read some highlights from that right after I reset. All right. The first thing, we have a couple of recurring events on Saturdays. So, of course, Saturday, October 3rd, coming up here. The Radio Club of Tacoma has their open house, 10 a.m. to 2 p.m. Then every Saturday evening there at 8 p.m. local time here in the Puget Sound area, we do the Simplex Net. This happens on the frequency of 146.56. So every Saturday, 8 p.m., 146.56. All right, this coming weekend here, Sunday, October 4th, a couple of fun things going on. First, it's National CB Radio Day, 10-4, good buddy. And, of course, on that same Sunday, October 4th, is the Tour de Forest Rally over in Shelton, Washington. More information at AmericanRallyAssociation.org. That next weekend coming up there, Saturday, October 10th, is the Kitsap KCARA Swap Meet. That same day, so, you know, if you're at the swap meet, set a little alarm on your phone for 1:30 p.m. and join on Zoom for the next PSRG board meeting. So that board meeting link, the Zoom link will, the meeting link and passcode will be posted directly on psrg.org as the event nears. But yeah, just a reminder, Saturday, October 10th, 1:30 p.m., PSRG board meeting. All right, so Monday, October 12th is Indigenous Peoples Day. Let's see, then Thursday, October 15th, a couple of things. First, it is National Hagfish Day, and it is also National Shakeout. So more information at shakeout.org. And I don't have a website about National Hagfish Day, but do your best. All right. Jamboree on the Air is going to be October 16th through 18th. This is the world's largest Radio Scout event. And then, of course, there's a specific on-the-air event, Saturday, October 17th, 10 a.m. to 2 p.m. Always a ton of fun to have a bunch of the scouts do some third-party traffic and do some check-ins there. You don't want to miss it, so yeah, it's always good to have someone for them to check into. I'll probably hit the noon net during that as well. So, all right, shortly after that, November 14th and 15th, bum-ba-da-bum, we are having the repeater roundabout again. So now, normally in contests, repeaters are a no-no. You're doing these HF contacts and, you know, battery-powered only or alternative power. Yeah, rules, right? Well, hey, the rule here is talk on repeaters. Light up those repeaters that you normally wouldn't. Talk to some people you may not normally talk to. Figure out which repeaters you got to, you know, get some signal reports, stuff like that. The idea is if you just hang out on one or two local repeaters, get out there and try to light up all the repeaters. So that happens in the greater Puget Sound area.
16: And so again, November 14th and 15th, summary set. All right. Sorry, kind of extended reset there. All right, so yeah, repeat around about November 14th and 15th. And I'm just going to go ahead and leave it there. We do have some future events that I've not mentioned. We're going all the way almost from a year from now, so Jack is so on top of this. So again, if you missed any of that or want some future events, please head over to the Facebook group, the PSRG Discussion Group, and look for that event to consider. All right, I am Brian, KE7KZH. Oh, I guess I'll reset and I'll take a quick turn myself. So yes, I am Brian. I'm at my QTH in Marysville, Washington. This weekend, I guess today specifically, we did go to the Mariners game. It was the last game of the regular season, and for those that are following, they did not make it into the postseason. Wasn't their best year. And of course, right after the game, some news like Dan Wilson, the coach, is, I guess he got fired. I wanted to say how it is. It sounds like there's some other longtime players that their contracts are up and everything's really up in the air. So as they left the stage, there's a lot of people just saying, well, it might be the last time they're a Mariner. Anyway, they did win the game today. And of course, for those that also follow, Rick Riz is the radio announcer there on Seattle Sports Radio, AM 710. And after 41 years of covering the Mariners, he is retiring, but today was his very last day. So after the game, he gave a really nice tribute, and they were handing out some, like, posters and stuff like that. So anyway, it's good to be at the last game, and the last game that Rick Riz was announcing there. And anyway, good stuff. This past weekend, I was in Yakima. We had our first Yakima Symphony concert of the season, and we played some Prokofiev. And we did this really wacky but amazing. It wasn't their best year. And of course,

0: is retiring, but today was his very last day. So after the game, he gave a really nice tribute, and they were heading out some, like, posters and stuff like that. So anyway, it's good to be at the last game, and the last game that Rick Riz was announcing there. And anyway, good stuff. This past weekend, I was in Yakima. We had our first Yakima Symphony concert of the season, and we played some Prokofiev. And we did this really wacky but amazing bassoon concerto. This bassoonist, oh my gosh, he was doing like circular breathing and stuff. Oh my gosh, so good, so good. And then, of course, we finished it with Beethoven's Fifth Symphony. I'm sure everyone can hum the beginning of that one. And it went very, very well. So, all right, that's all I got. I'm going to send it back to myself, KE7KZH. All right, yes, I am Brian, KE7KZH. This is the 9 o'clock net on the PSRG repeater in Seattle, Washington. We're looking to build a new round of check-ins. 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
0: Yeah, perfect double there, and I only got Justin, not only, but I did get Justin, KK7QES. Who was behind Justin then?
3: Kilo Delta 7, Papa Oscar Whiskey, this is Kate.
0: Got you perfectly that time there, Kate. 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
0: Out of that double, I got Andrew, KA7ATS. Who was behind Andrew there?
5: Oh, wow. How'd I do that? KD7EXM.
0: Sean, you're one of those that I could get with even, like, one syllable, but, like, I literally just heard, like, a last consonant or something. So, all right, KJ7EXM, you are on the list. More stations, please. We've got a nice even five. Let's draw the line right there. All right, I am Brian, KE7KZH. This is 9 o'clock net. Graham. KM7GSG, please come ahead with the recheck.
1: Appreciate that. Wanted to say that it's been, radio waves out for everybody, but Brooks is kind of interested, so he installed a new muffler. I'm thinking, okay, that's probably going to increase the horsepower, and I'd like to think also increasing the fuel economy. Kind of curious about the wattage. I think he mentioned the radio, but it, I don't know, I think my brain is fried. Didn't get the wattage, and he did mention his antenna. But I'm still wrapping my head around some of the names. Yeah, I know the difference between a J-pole and a disco. And, of course, coat hanger antenna. the brands, Comet is one of my mag mounts. So, just kind of curious. Am I in the right crowd? I mean, antenna crazy? Obsessed with antennas? Kilo Mike 7, Golf Sierra Golf. Back to you.
0: I think you're in the right crowd. No one listening doesn't have many antennas. Too many. There's no such thing as too many antennas. All right. Oh, and if you want to talk antennas, I'm going to go ahead and give a plug for Jeff, Alpha Bravo 6, Mike Bravo. He does antenna nets on Friday evenings on the Papa system. So if you have a way of getting to All-Star, Echolink, D-Star, P25, probably more, head over to Alpha Bravo 6, Mike Bravo over on QRZ, and he's got information about the Papa system.

0: system and the antenna net. So I think you'd be even in more of a like-minded crowd there for sure there. But, you know, we love hearing it there. So, all right, keep it coming there, Graham, and good luck. Happy antennaing, and we'll catch you next time. All right, up next on the 9 o'clock net is going to be Justin. You were mentioned earlier this morning that, well, you know, nerding out on HD home run stuff, but KK7QES, how are you? Please come ahead with the report.
1: Well, hey there, Brian. This is Justin, KK7QES. Uh-oh, it's, I hope what was mentioned was a little bit later than that. But anyway, yeah, I for sure wanted to stop by and say thank you for that recommendation on that HD home run device. I'm sitting here in the shed. Right now, I have the fifth quarter broadcast up on Channel 5 right now. It's such a cool device. Anyway, I won't rehash all that, but yeah, thanks again for the recommendation there. I'm jealous you got to go to the last Mariners game of the season, despite the fact that I have very mixed feelings about the Mariners right now, and I am usually not ever one to kind of give up on a season, even when we're not competitive, but this year felt really just frustrating. But you know what? I watched the send off from Rick Riz. Boy, oh boy! I'm such a big softie when it comes to stuff like that. And someone was cutting onions in the room while I was watching it. But anyway, it's wild to think he's been one of those voices that's been with me for, like, ever since I became a baseball fan when I was like 5 years old. Crazy stuff. He will be missed, but I'm pretty thankful that, you know, we have a really amazing broadcast team. We're pretty fortunate, I think, amongst professional sports teams. Really, all of our the broadcast crews for Seattle Sports. Anyway, I don't have a whole lot to report on tonight. I'm just sitting here enjoying the net. This is the first night that I have the heater on in the radio shed. It was just a little too chilly. I couldn't handle it. Anyway, I'm sure that will be a common occurrence here shortly. But today was so beautiful. I got lots of time out in the sunshine this afternoon, and that did me well. So, anyway, Brian, thanks for running it. Hope everyone is well out there. KK7QES, back to net.
0: All right, we are running a net here in Seattle here, but so let us continue with that. All right, Justin, thank you for the report there and stuff. Yeah, the Mariners game was, win or lose, the season wasn't great, but still enjoy the games and stuff. So, yeah, Rick Riz leaving is going to be a loss for sure, but I think Gary Hill got it. He's a fellow Stadium High School alumni like myself in Tacoma. So, all right, good stuff. And then, of course, Adam Goldsmith, and Hyphen, gotta love Hyphen, and Angie. Anyway, alright, good stuff there, Justin, and glad the HD home run is treating you well. Watch that fifth quarter, even though they did lose, sorry, but I'm sure you already know that. Alright, good stuff there, and I was gonna say, the heater, yeah, we actually just turned our AC to heat, but we've used it minimally so far. But I did also light I have a gas fireplace in the living room, and I did light the pilot light, and we have used it, I think, once. So, anyway, it's that time of the year. So, all right, stay warm there, Justin, and we will catch you next time. All right, Kate, how are you doing tonight? KD7POW, please come ahead with the report.
2: I saw a spider the size of a Kennedy half dollar in the bathroom, and then when I went to tell Andrew this, they're like, I don't know what a Kennedy half dollar is. Anyway, that's my life. You do now. Just respond to Graham if this is the right place for people with antennas. The current state of my upstairs, which I would say has several different wires going in a couple of different directions, would speak that perhaps that there's plenty of antenna fans around here. And when it comes to the Mariners, I think the real problem is that we ever thought we could hope last year. So, like, as long as you never have hope, the Mariners fandom is great. but like we got a taste of hope, and it's ruined it for everybody. Anyway, it is that time of year where the baseball is done and spiders are here and it's fall. And then sometimes there's soup. Tomorrow I'm gonna actually knuckle down and make my potato leek soup. I'm excited for this. Anyway, Kilo Delta 7, Papa Oscar Whiskey 73, and back to next.
0: I'm writing down, never have hope. My wife chuckled at that, too. You know, it's like, yeah, if they didn't give us such a good season last year, we would just be like, okay, you know, yeah, is what it is. And, like, no one would care. Like, yeah. All right, I had to chuckle, too. What is a Kennedy half dollar? Kids these days, I'm telling you, kids these days. All right, well, good luck with that spider. And just remember, there are, the 16 species of native spiders in western Washington, 8 outdoor and 8 indoor. So if you see an indoor spider, that's where it belongs, and just tell it to do its job, because what it's eating is worse. So anyway, that's what I do with my pet spiders in the house. All right, good luck there, Kate. Thank you for the check-in. We will catch you next time. All right, two more on this round. Andrew, how are you tonight? KA7ATS, please come ahead with the report.
3: I'm doing well. Since we're talking about antennas, I suppose I should talk about the antenna I built this weekend. I've had a 20-meter for a bit, and that's been fun. And I have... Oh, I told you yesterday. I built a 40-meter by accident, building a 30, tried it out today, discovered it's great for skywave, and it's not high enough for anything else. Since I don't want to fall off the roof, that's going to have to be how it is. It's going to be a skywave antenna to pick up contacts in Oregon and Idaho and all of that, which is still good. No luck on Windlink on HF, but I have a cable coming in the mail to hook up my Yaesu handheld. I think the delay between transmit and receive on my Baofeng is just a little bit too high for any packet modes to work. I had something else I was going to tell you about. The other exciting thing today is I run a Mastodon server, so that all my friends can post on social media without the surveillance of Big Tech, and so that all of the social problems that they happen to have are my problem instead of a random support desk problem. I got into a bit of a disagreement with old hosting provider, decided to take my business to a new one, and just spent most of the day doing that migration. So far it looks successful. It's one of those where I think the more practice you have, the better it goes. But yeah, computers. Been having fun with that. Been having fun on 40 meters. Still waiting for parts to show up to make 30 meters to talk to my friend in Boston, which has been what got me into HF in the first place. So that's long project. Anyway, KA7ATS, back to next.
0: Yay, good stuff. You know, I was just picturing, you know, accidentally, I'm picturing you like, well, you know, I went to go make some toast in the morning, and I made a 40-meter antenna by accident. Oh, okay, no, you intended for a 30-meter and got a 40-meter instead. Well, you know, sometimes life, you know, when you get lemons, you get lemonade, right? So, all right, good luck on getting that 30-meter antenna so you can touch base with your buddy there. That will be very exciting since it's been a long time in the process, for sure. So, all right, thanks so much there, Andrew, and you have a great night. We'll catch you next time. Oh, yeah, and kudos on the Mastodon server. Love it, love it, love it. Yeah, awesome stuff. All right, thanks, Andrew. We will catch you next time. Sean, you are last but not least on this list. KJ7EXM, how are you? Please come ahead with the report.
4: Well, let me grab the microphone here, which I did. I am doing good. I know I haven't been on lately as much, but, you know, I got to give them newbies a chance to get their way in here and have some fun, too. So it doesn't hurt none. I'm on the verge of wanting to make an antenna, but I'm not going to be able to do it now until next year. So if I did try to build one. It means I've been studying a lot of you whose antennas I have either seen, gone up close and personal with to touch it and see what it is, and of course, it has my attention. So what am I going to do next year? Get enough parts in order to put something weird together and then have someone in the group test it because, you know, my license only gets me so far. So I'm going to be smart about this and make sure someone else notices how I put it together so that I don't get myself in trouble. That's the last thing I want. But I am into making something next year that will be stealthy, easy to put together, easy to take down, and that's kind of what I'm planning and plotting on. But it is involving the measures, and I'm not doing it until next year. So, if I decide to do this, there might be a goodie involved. A polite and, yeah, wonderful, yummy goodie, and non-allergic. So, I don't know what that goodie will be, because whoever I pick, ending up taking a look at it, will have to tell me what their favorite food is that is small enough I can go and get them so they don't spoil their dinner. Other than that, I am doing fine, just keeping out of mischief and getting some stuff done. Thought I'd just come in here and cheer everybody up and say the weather is weird. It is definitely fall, and all the trees over here by me have decided to turn orange at the tops of them over here by REI. So if that says anything about what the trees are doing over here, that should give you a clue. Winter's definitely coming, and it might be weird. KJ7 EXM, back in X.
0: Well, I think fall's coming first, for sure. Seeing a lot of that red-orange color, and some leaves starting to dwindle there to the ground. Yes, for sure. All right. You know, as far as that treat, I don't think you would even need to ask anyone. Just have slugs. Slugs, there you go. I've heard stories. Gotta love the slugs. All right. all right, good stuff there, Sean. Thank you for the report. And, yeah, that'll be interesting what you do. An antenna project. Definitely a lot of folks around here. A lot of knowledge. So, all right, good stuff there. Thanks for the report. We will catch you next time. All right, and that was the bottom of the list. So I am Brian, KE7KZH. This is the 9 o'clock net on the PSRG repeater in Seattle, Washington. If you're looking for any other new check-ins or rechecks, please come ahead. All right, last call. Anything from anyone on the 9 o'clock net, new check-ins or rechecks, please come ahead.
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0: All right, go ahead right away there, Grant.
5: Appreciate it, Brian. The spider issue, I think I'm right there with you. They're doing their job. Yeah, it's kind of disconcerting seeing spider the size of a Kennedy half dollar or even an Eisenhower dollar coin. Of course, yeah, okay, then there were the Statue of Liberty dollar coins from 100 years ago. But I digress. You're talking to somebody who used to be an extreme arachnophobe. I'd see a spider and right away I'd get the spray can or I'd just stomp on it, or, you know, eliminate one way or the other. But, yeah, my opinion of spiders has evolved. Obviously, if they're anything that even looks like a brown recluse, I'm sorry, it's gone. Bam! But otherwise, spiders that, yeah, they're doing their job. Outside, golden orb weavers, you know, the garden spiders, they do their job. And the ones inside, I think you're right. And the ones that are coming inside are the males looking for a date. So we've had exterminators stop by our place, and so the first thing they say is, how are you doing with your spiders? And I feel like, we got together and had a few drinks, and everything's cool. Well, don't you want to get rid of them? And I look at the guy and say, why? And this guy has this blank look on his face, like, he doesn't know how to come back for that. And I explain. I said, the spiders are doing their job. They're eating bugs that are a lot more destructive. And I'm sorry, we are not budging on the spiders. Unless they, there's an infestation for some other reason. We've been here for years, and the spiders have not bothered us. So, on that note, hey, just in time for Halloween, right? Kill 'em like 7. Call Steering.
6: Oh, for sure. I'm glad you have a similar idea towards spiders. They're doing their job. We kind of have those indoor spiders. It sounds silly, but we kind of have a symbiotic relationship. We just don't see all of the good things they're actually doing for us. And then we're like, oh, scary spider, but again, you did mention the one, brown recluse. That's the only one that is native around here that is and could be a problem. You got to be careful. But other than that, all the rest, they're harmless. Harmless. Leave them alone. All right. Thanks for that, Graham, and we will catch you next time down the log. All right, so again, I'm Brian, KE7KZH. This is 9 o'clock net. Any other new check-ins or rechecks? I guess I did say last call, but I'll officially say last call. We'll see how many we get and then be done. So last round. All stations, please come ahead.
7: Kilo Mike 7, Golf. Echo Mike, Chase in Bremerton.
6: 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You are on the list. More stations, please. Last round.
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8: Kilo 5, November, Tango Tango, Matt, Magnolia, Arkansas.
6: K5NTT, Matt, you are on the list. More stations, please. Last round. All right, good stuff. We got three on this last round. Let's go ahead and kick it off here. Chase, how are you tonight? Kilo Mike 7, Golf Echo Mike, please come ahead with the report.
9: Hey, thank you for doing the net. And just a quick check-in for me. Spent most of the day and yesterday doing car maintenance, washing the vehicle, checking the filters, doing all the pre-checks for the saw and everything, replacing one wiper blade and doing all of that stuff. It took me a lot longer than I thought it would. I spent most of my day on my car today, and it's just been a lot. But I'm glad I got it done. And then I just wanted to say I'm a big fan of the house spiders. We've got cellar spiders everywhere, and they're cute little idiots and completely harmless. They're just, you know, every once in a while I go around and clean up all their messy webs. And then, the giant house spiders are, once you get over the fact that they're giant and in your house and scary in that way, you realize that they're just idiots. They're more scared than anything. They're just running for their lives most of the time. They're kind of comical once you get over the ick factor. And I love my cross spiders and zebra jumping spiders running around in the garden. It's so fun to tease, and, you know, I'm very glad to have them around. We don't use any pesticides, and, I'm like Graham with the, we get the pesticide people coming around, and they're like, you got a lot of spiders in your garden over here. And I'm like, yeah, that's the point. I'm very happy. for that. So, you know, leave my spiders alone. Go away. I'm very anti, you know, kill all the spiders or whatever, you know, especially owls. Why would I pay you for that? Anyway, good to have everyone out on the nest. Always happy to listen and sometimes participate. So this is Kilo Mike 7, Golf Echo Mike, Chase in Bremerton, signing off. Back to net.
6: Yeah, good stuff. Glad you are also a respecter of the spiders here. Stuff, yeah, for sure. We need more people to think that way, for sure. I think we're spreading the word here, spreading the word. All right, good stuff there. Glad you, you know, at least it was a good day. I don't know if you have a garage to do all your car maintenance in, but either way, it was a good garage door open, or if you had to be outdoor, not too bad in getting all that done before it starts getting too rainy and cold out there, so... You'll be glad you did all of that car maintenance for sure. So, all right, thanks for sharing that tonight, Chase. You have a great night. We will catch you down the log. All right, two more in this round. Kate, recheck KD7POW. Please come ahead with that recheck.
2: I would like to specify that I did not kill the spider. I did not harm the spider. I got into a staring contest with the spider, and then when I got up and washed my hands and then turned around to, again, note the location of the spider was gone. I would not have killed the spider if I continued to know where they are. Spiders are my friends. I do love them. Moths, on the other hand, continually are targeting my poor partner. They say, going after you. Moths are also my enemy because they're also going to eat my wool, which is bad. I would prefer spiders to moths, and hopefully I will get more spiders and less moths. But, yes, I'm glad this is a pro-spider net. Anyway, tell the 7 Papa Oscar Whiskey. Back to that.
6: Oh my gosh, for sure, you need more spiders to counteract the moths. That actually, that math works in my head, at least, for sure. All right, very pro-spider net tonight. All right, thanks for the clarification there. All right, Kate, you have a good night. All right, anything about spiders or anything else? Matt, you're going to be the caboose on our net tonight. Thanks for joining us. K5NTT, how are you? Please come ahead with the report.
10: Oh man, what a net y'all have going. This is K5NTT, Matt, Magnolia, Arkansas, and we have spiders in Arkansas. All kinds, big ones, little ones, great big ones. But they start getting around the back door when it starts cooling down, and you know, an eight-legged spider knocking on the back door really, really makes a racket. But I was in the ham shack there one night, and I looked out across into the corner of the den, wood floors, and there's a big spider going across the floor. He's just creeping along, but he's bigger than a Kennedy half dollar, and he's dragging a 12-inch monkey wrench. Now, what do you think he was up to? 7-3, everybody, K5NTT.
6: All right, good stuff there. Yeah, you know, see, I think part of it too. No, I like your joke there. Yeah, part of it too is like, depends on where you live. So you coming from Arkansas, I would see some spiders there and not know. Like I said, in this area, we know the brown recluse is the only one. You should definitely educate yourself to recognize a brown recluse. But outside of that, any other spiders here in the Western Washington, you know, in the Seattle area? None of them are harmful, and again, they all have their purpose. University of Washington has a great spider website for all of the native Western Washington spiders. In case anyone wants further reading, just do a quick search, University of Washington spiders. You will find a lot of really good information. Anyway, all right, thanks for that, Matt. Glad you are having a good night there, and we're keeping you company in the ham shack there. And you watch out for that spider carrying a monkey wrench there. All right, that was the bottom of the list and the bottom of the net. So I do want to thank all the checker-inners tonight for making it a great net. Without you, it wouldn't be much of a net. We also want to thank the Puget Sound Repeater Group for the use of the repeater. More information about the group can be found at psrg.org. And, of course, check out the PSRG discussion group over on Facebook. We've been running these 9 o'clock nets for well over 30 years. It's a great chance to test your radio equipment. Remember, if you don't test your equipment,
0: hear you. All right, with that, I will officially close the net here at 10:16 p.m. Pacific time. Return it back to regular repeater use. I am Brian, KE7KZH. Thank you all. Happy spidering and 73.
4: Quick comment.
0: Yeah, go right there, Sean.
4: If anybody hasn't seen one yet, they might want to look up the Iraq spider. Now, that spider is huge. And, of course, some of the military guys, when they're up there, they have to watch out for those because they hide in the weirdest of places, and plus they follow you because they're wanting your shadow in order to stay cool. So they have to keep an eye on those. They're big. Take a look at the pictures of them. Trust me, they're huge. KJ7EXM.
0: I will definitely look that up. Oh, I know, that's why I'd be scared. Like I said, my thing with spiders only applies here in Western Washington, at least until I know what I'm dealing with in other places. So, all right, thanks for sharing that, Sean. I'll be on the side. KE7, KZH.

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From Capitol Hill, this is WW7PSR, the Puget Sound Repeater.

0: 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This is KT7TNQ opening the Puget Sound Borders Net for Monday, September 28th. My name is Mary and my QTH is the Moss Bay neighborhood of Kirkland. The Borders Net provides a service to mariners around Puget Sound and on the Salish Sea and operates daily on the Puget Sound Repeater Group WW7PSR system on Capitol Hill in Seattle at 146.96 MHz with a PL of 103.5. The net is open to all licensed hams, and if you would like to check in, please respond when I ask for visitors after the roll call. Before I begin, is there any priority traffic or any announcements? This is a directed net. The roll call will be in the order of your call sign suffix. Please respond with your call sign, first name, location, your boat name if you have one. You're interested in reports of your local weather conditions, local wind and sea state reports, unusual crew reports, and other items of interest. So let's start off our Monday morning with Alec, AF7AZV.
1: Good morning, everybody. This is Alec, Kilo Foxtrot 7, Alpha Zulu Victor, and I'm located in Tacoma, 1 mile south-southwest of the southernmost point of the Theophos Waterway. And currently, the temperature here is 42 degrees. It's getting colder every morning. The pressure is 1,019 millibars, pretty close to what it was yesterday. Wind, almost non-existent. I do see just a little bit of leaves moving around, so less than 3 knots for sure. It is pretty sunny. There are a lot of alto-cumulus clouds everywhere, but they're not really blocking the sun much, so... when I actually woke up this morning, I expected it would be completely blue skies. We have not received any precipitation in the last 24 hours. And for the tides, let's see here, we just passed a high tide at 6:48 a.m. with a magnitude of 10.8. We are headed into a low tide at 12:32 p.m. with a magnitude of 4.0. And then we will return to another high at 6:16 p.m. with a magnitude of 11.4. And I do have a question, just yes or no for other people. If anybody uses QSO1, is it typical to have a huge kind of kerfuffle waiting for things to synchronize or whatever, or is it just me? I just have to make sure I'm like 10 minutes early or so if I want to use app to get on the net. Anyway, that's the weather from Tacoma. Hopefully everybody has a great day and is enjoying this fall weather. This is KS7AZB.
0: Thanks, Alec. WA9DVE, Bob.
2: Good morning, Mary, and thank you so much for running the net this morning. This is Bob, WA9BVE, out here on the western shore of Camino Island. And looking out to the west, well, there's a giant fog bank out there that's tall enough to block off the view to the Olympics. And I suppose it's got people in Saratoga Passage or Admiralty Inlet submerged in fog. Temperature here this morning is the coldest it's been since last fall, last spring, at 47 degrees. We have a west wind of zero. Now, what do I mean by that? It means that the last time the wind moved the anemometer vane, it was coming from the west. Cloud cover. Well, I think we're in the middle of a blue hole here, and looks like there's clouds to the north of us and clouds to the south of us. It's all high cirrus, or what the hell called, whatever he called it. But it's all that high thin stuff. there is no sunshine on the yard at this point in time, but the fog bank that's out there on the water, it does look like it's lit up pink. No rain in the last 24 hours, and the barometer is at 1017 steady. That's 30.03, which is the, I'm going to say that was the variation on the 30-40 crag that was introduced in 1903, so it's not the third variation, it's the version that was introduced in 30.03. I think you can guess from that when the 30.06 came in. That's it, Mary, back to you, and 73s, WA9BBE.
0: Thanks, Bob. This is KT7CNQ, Hanville Mary Motor Vessel Sienna, and my QTH, as I mentioned, is in downtown Kirkland this morning where it's 45 degrees. I'm sitting out on my deck because I've got people working inside the house. I don't have my little weather station. but I will tell you, it's cold sitting out here on the deck. I'm really bundled up. It's blue sky with, so I guess if I'll take Alex's word for it, alto cumulus clouds, they're really, they're like a painting. It's really beautiful. Okay, let's move on to Victoria. DE7, DFJ, Jack.
3: Good morning, Mary, and thanks for taking a nap this morning. The 70th day, Jack, in Victoria, where conditions are changing here rapidly. It's 51 degrees, and it was mostly cloudy, but now the wind is from the southwest at about 17, 18 miles an hour, and it's blowing the fog right in. I say the visibility is down to about a mile in fog. Barometer's at 1017. And humidity's up there at 98%, and that's it. Just can't see much. Doesn't look like a great day in Victoria. It's supposed to start raining this afternoon and rain overnight and into tomorrow.
0: The weather station. But I will tell you, it's cold sitting out here on the deck. I'm really

0: mostly cloudy, but now the wind is from the southwest at about 17, 18 miles an hour, and it's blowing the fog right in. I say the visibility is down to about a mile in fog. Barometer's at 1017, and humidity's up there at 98%, and that's it. Just can't see much. Doesn't look like a great day in Victoria. It's supposed to start raining this afternoon and rain overnight and into tomorrow. So it's going to be a wet, foggy day in Victoria. So back to you, Mary. Everybody have a great day. V7DFJ.
1: Thanks, Jack, for the Victoria Report. N7DOS, Commodore Bob. KE7GCP, Commodore Kim. I caught the beginning of the transmission, but nothing else. Okay, we'll come back to Kim. KB7GL, Vic.
2: Good morning, Mary. You know, I'm looking at the All-Star tree, and I did not see anything from Kim pop up on it, so I don't know whether that was just something else came in there or not. But regardless, this is KB7GL. Name is Vic, QTH, South Kirkland, motor vessel Shasa. And we are looking at another really nice day. Yesterday was just beautiful. We got into the low 60s, and it was sunny all day. And I think we're going to see similar today. Yesterday, other than the Seahawks, which kind of put a damper on it, I guess they're trying to keep up with the Huskies. Do we need a running game? I think we're missing Ken Walker right now. But other than that, it was beautiful. Today will be beautiful. I think a little rain coming in tomorrow. We have some of those high cirrus stratus clouds that Bob mentioned, but the good news is they're white, so no danger from those. And we got a mix of blue and white right now. I think the blue is going to start winning, but I think we might even hit the upper 60s today, which would be great. We're currently sitting at 46 degrees, which was our low during the night. The wind is zero, and again, the last remnant was out of the northeast, but there's just nothing moving. About 18 hours ago, the barometer took a dip, and it's back up close to where it was yesterday, and we're currently sitting at the improved Springfield of 30-06. Solar information is lower than yesterday. It's about the same as far as activity, but we've dropped below 100 for the solar flux. It's down to about 97 right now, which is going the wrong way, but, you know, it's going the right way as far as the solar cycle. It's just unfortunate. Geomagnetic noise, though, is pretty low right now. And looking at the propagation, the WHISPER report, which looks at actual HF signals, CW signals, is showing some 20-meter through 15-meter activity in the U.S., but nothing going into the Pacific and nothing going to Europe. I looked at FDA, and it's good as usual. That'll work where nothing else will. But the HF communications is a little more effort right now. I think that's it from Kirkland. Everybody have a great day. This is KB7GL.
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3: Good morning, Mary Ann Minette. This is KE7HIP. Name is Laura. Saving vessel is ready to go. QTH is South North Beach. Where this morning we have broken clouds, fair amount of blue sky. The wind here is zero to the north. Visibility on the sound is pretty good. The sea state is mostly flat. And no critters this morning. This is KB7HIP.
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4: Good morning, Mary, and thanks for taking the net this morning. This is W1HKS. My name is Henry, Northwestport Townsend, no boat. This morning we have a lot of blue sky with some high, thin, scattered to broken. At the moment, no wind, no rain, and there's no rain in the forecast until tomorrow. Temperature is 48. Overnight low was 47. We're looking for a high.

0: of 61. Pressure is 30.04 inches. That's 1017 millibars. No unusual critter reports for the net. Everybody have an enjoyable Monday and a great week. 73 W1HKS.
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2: Well, good morning, Mary, and everybody else listening in on the net. From the north shore of Blakely Harbor, this is the other Kim, K7IM, the Bob Perry Gentleman's Day Sailor, Francis Lee, and the Tim Kernan designed Sailor's Powerboat, Whitecap. It is a 41 degrees here. Barometer says 1017.3. Directly overhead, it's all gray and looking kind of gloomy, and then on the edges, there is a little blue showing. It's absolutely calm. It's beautiful because there is a little bit of sun making its way through from the east, but there are no visiting boats in Blakely Harbor. Cheers, K7IM.
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3: Good morning, Mary and Annette. N7LRE, name is Mary, Motor Vessel Bandit. TTH is the rich, just not the ballot. Out on the deck where temperature is 48 degrees. We have thin fog. I'm looking around, but we have lots of blue sky overhead with puppy white clouds. Just a little tiny breeze from the north, nothing much to speak of. Disappointing weekend with the ball for Seattle people. And critter reports, nothing exciting to report here at home, but we did go to the last day of the Puyallup there yesterday, and that was the second time in my life that I've been to the Puyallup there, and the first time was probably at least 40 years ago, maybe longer. An awful lot of food and a number of people that looked like probably they should have skipped a few of those food booths, but anyway, we did see some beautiful creatures, some beautiful horses, and all sorts of interesting critters there. Anyway, thanks for doing Net Mary and 73s and 7LRE.
1: Thanks, Mary. And I heard that Twisted Sister was playing at the Puyallup Fair last night. I'm wondering if you took that one in. K7OE, David. K7PJC, Commodore Phil.
4: Well, good morning, K7PJC Phil, located high up on North Capitol Hill, sailboat EOS, where I'm looking out over Lake Union and the Sound. Well, I'm not going to food chain, that's for sure. Got some alto stratus going on here, but there's lots of blue showing off to the west and through the alto stratus. But they were red this morning, which means warning. So there could be some changes coming up, and I think there are. 50 degrees, kind of, it's quite warm. And we got up to 67 degrees here at the house, so we're, and looks like this weekend we're going to be hitting 70 again, so looks like we're going to have some nice days coming up ahead. So barometer is 30.06, and there's calm wind here at the moment. So there you go, get out there and enjoy it. K7PJC.
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3: Continuum and Summation, and I am in Beaux-Arts today, where it is cool. It's 46 degrees. Today was the first day I actually had to wear a little jacket on my walk because it was cooler today. And we don't have any wind, though. The lake was just beautiful. The lake was glassy calm. And so it was a pleasant but cool walk. No wind, like I said, and the barometer is at 30.04. The thing that's not as much fun, though, is that it's just getting darker and darker. And Steve used to report the number of hours of daylight, and so I was taking a look. And actually, I have a few more days where it'll be getting light when I leave on my walk. But the day lengths are supposed to shorten by 1 hour and 38 minutes through the month of October. So it'll just be getting darker and darker. I guess it's time for us to put on all of our walking lights and so on. So thanks for doing the net today, Mary. This is KE7QZB.
1: Yeah, thanks, Pam. I walked with a flashlight this morning, so I get, yuck, it's that time of year. KK7RDW, Commodore Roger.
5: And good morning, Mary, and good morning to the net. This is KK7RDW, Roger, a long ways away from the sailboat chassis this morning. We're dialing in from Denver, Colorado. And I tried dialing yesterday from the mountains, inside the Rocky Mountains, and definitely off the grid, so this is a two-day report. Temperature is in the mid-60s here. It got into the low 80s when we were coming across. And one of the things that really struck me from the Rockies is, there are like 6,000 to 8,000 feet up there. All people live there all the time, and it's just like the wind is thin. And then it dropped down to Denver, which crows about being a mile high city. Well, now that feels kind of lower, a couple thousand feet down from where we've been the last couple of days. Critters saw a couple of pronghorn. I don't know if they're animals or sheep, or just, I guess they call them pronghorn. They're not as big as I thought they would have been, but they're kind of cute little critters. And let's see, what else can I report? Today it's tourist time, so we're going to go check out the Colorado State Capitol today and see what we have here. And we did meet some good friends last night for dinner, and that was just really delightful and fun thing to do. That's my report from Colorado. Oh, by the way, they really need the rain here. Really, really bad. I've talked to some people, and they say that they've had droughts in 12 of the last 13 years, and particularly up in the mountains, it's getting really, really, really tough. So we're hoping for a big snowpack this year. That's my report from Colorado. It's KK7RDW.
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6: Good morning, Captain Mary, and the net, and all the ships at sea. This is Bob here, KK7RGM, motor vessel at Nihon QTH. Today is Alki Beach Park, and what's the weather like? Well, thank you for asking. It is mostly overcast. I'm seeing little bits of blue here and there, but it's mostly overcast. It's pretty mild. It's 47 degrees. We're anticipating a high of 65. We've got a light wind of 3 knots out of the south. It's kind of a powerboater kind of day. Nothing more than a ripply ripple off the point as far as sea state goes. And the Alki barometer is 3005 and holding steady. Nothing outside of polar bear swimmers to report on the critter front. And the Manchester Anchorage is empty of large commercial traffic. And that's all the news that fits print. So this is Bob here. The big sound of the big town, KK7RGM. Back to you, Captain Mary. And say hello to Captain Net and to the rest of our Captain Jack. And to the rest of the Net, 73s and, well, 73s, everybody.
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7: Well, good morning. This is KF7RSJ, Brian, here in Mayflower Bay. Beautiful morning. Mayflower Bay is quite calm. Tidalway is doing great. Over in Mayflower Bay, we're out early getting those retrievers out. Low 40s this morning, and it's 10:17 on the bar. Thanks so much, KF7RSJ.
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8: Here is KB7RYY Dan on the hillside in Somerset, South Bellevue. 49 9 degrees here, higher than a lot of you. 3005 on a barometer that's kind of bouncing around a little bit, but in general, I guess I have to call it steady. Something just flew by the window. I didn't get an ID on it. Wind is very gentle south, and it seems to be clearing up a bit. We'll see if the weather stays to the north of us. I guess there's some of it out there. Let's see, what else to report? Nothing, I think. Back to you, KB7RYY.
1: Thanks, Dan, for the Somerset report. N7STS, Susan. Good morning, Mary, and everyone on the net. N7STS, Susan here in Quartermaster Harbor, actually on Vashon. If you're counting islands, I'm not quite sure where you're up to, but anyway, extra island. The sun has just come up over a fog bank to the north, but it looks like a really nice day. No wind at all here, but I can see to the south that it will be reaching us soon. And the temperature is 44. I had to put the heat on, which is a first for the year. Otherwise, I think the only critters I have to report are when it was dead calm out here about an hour ago, a huge flock of Canada geese just sitting on the water like decoy ducks. Other than that, everything's very nice down here. The tide's starting to go on out, and soon it'll be time for a beach walk. And 7STS.
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10: Good morning, I'm Bob, WM7W, Silverdale. 46 degrees here, broken skies, some blue spots out there. Had a great time in Omaha and did lots of tourist stuff. Was the annual Navy ship reunion. I've been to the last 25 of 36, but 25 ago there were 60 guys there. Now we were 17, getting kind of thin. Anyway, had a great time. WM7W.
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11: Good morning, Mary. This is Pat, KG7WMK, at the south end of Lake Washington, sailboat Strider. Thank you for taking the net today. It's a beautiful day. Right now it's 51 degrees here at the south end of Lake Washington, and we have a barometer reading. It's nice and high at 30.08 inches of mercury. We have a lot of sun in the shining on us, and I do see some high clouds, so they're interesting, and I'm told it's going to rain tonight, so that's good. We're going to do everything before the rain, and let's see, this is different from most of the times that I've had in the last 50 years in Seattle. Usually our seasons follow the sun by about 3 weeks, but right now, this year it seems right on. It's fall is here, and it's just after the equinox, and spring was here just after the equinox, so I think that perhaps we'll expect winter also. Anyway, it's a different kind of year. Thanks for taking the net, and KG7WMK73.
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12: KG7CNU, Keith. That's Lake Washington. It's a really nice day. A little bit hazy in the all side. Well, it looks like it's going to be very good. That's KG7CNU, 73 to everybody, and back to them.
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13: Good morning, Mary, and thanks for taking the net. Good morning to the net. K9WRP, Dan, Trawler Northern Rose at the southeast tip of San Juan Island, where it's off to a pretty start today. I expect it to change, though. Looking at the radar, there's a big band of rain off the coast approaching, which forecast to be here tonight. Broken clouds, we've had some periods of bright sunshine already this morning, and there's probably more in store for us. There's a lot of blue around. And the wind is from the south, southwest, maybe 2-3 knots, if that. See a few ripples out on the cattle paths. But otherwise, it's basically smooth. And critter activity, let's see, our critter, our dog got a bath yesterday, and now I was wearing a brand new autumn sweater because it's that time of year. Anyhow, everyone have a good day. 73 from the San Juan Islands, K9WRP, Cape San Juan.
9: Thanks, Dan. I'm sure Pat looks smashing in that new sweater. KI7ZI, Rod.
14: Good morning, Barry, and to the net, this is KI7ZI Rod here in Shelter Bay, LeConnor. Motor vessel is Lady Lynn, and we had a lot of blue, but it's kind of closing up, but it looks good out to the west. In fact, I can see contrails from a plane headed south. I can see Mount Baker, so visibility is quite good this morning. A little bit gray out there. It's 52 degrees. Let's see, the barometer is just barely rising, 30.04 inches of mercury, and we've got 4 miles an hour wind out of the south at the moment, and we haven't had any rain, but the prediction is for some rain today and a lot more tomorrow. So anyway, and critters, I saw Henry earlier this morning flying. He wasn't on the boat, but the herons are out, the sea seagulls, that kind of stuff, so very nice day here in Shelter Bay. Thanks for doing that. KI7ZI.
9: Thanks, Rod. W7ZZL, Austin. WA6DFJ, Steve. Okay, that's the end of the formal roll call. Are there any late or missed? Do we have any visitors to the net? Pretty quiet out there. Okay, this is KG7CNQ closing the Puget Sound Motors net. The time is 8:16. Good morning to all, and thanks to the users of the PSRG. This is KG7CNQ standing by.

WQST, the Puget Sound Repeater Group, 9 o'clock net, will begin in 2 minutes. From Capitol Hill, Seattle, this is WW7PSR. Please stand by.

0: QST. Good morning. It's 9 o'clock. Excuse me. And time for the 9 o'clock net. This net meets daily here on the PSRG at both 9 a.m. and 9 p.m. The repeater frequency is 146.96 with a standard negative offset and a PL tone of 103.5. My name is Jim, and my call sign is Kilo 7, Papa Delta Zulu, K7PZ, and I'll be your host for today, September 28, 2026, sitting in for John, W7JSM, who's recovering from some knee surgery this morning. This is a directed social net that's open to all licensed hams. How was your day? What's going on in your life? Radio projects you're working on? Whatever. There's just two rules. Please try to keep your report to less than 3 minutes. That's the timeout for the repeater. And please end with your call sign. That will let me know you're finished with the report, and it will keep the FCC happy. I will compile a list of 4 or 5 check-ins and then ask for your report. Please give me your call sign and your name, and I will acknowledge. Please, no tailgating. Allow me to acknowledge each check-in. Obviously, doubles will happen. We'll sort those out. But if you hear another station transmit, please wait. I will pick up Echo Link and All-Star stations on the second round of check-ins, but you're welcome anytime. You just have to fire it up with the RF stations. And with that, this is Jim, K7PDZ, looking for the first round of check-ins on this morning's 9 o'clock net. All I need is your call sign and name, please.
1: 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Mobile, Steve.
0: Okay, I got Bill there. Who is the mobile Steve, please?
1: Yeah, this is Kilo Golf 7, Whiskey Lima, Juliet.
0: Okay, Steve, we got you there mobile. You're a little scratchy, but you're okay. Who's next, please?
2: Kilo Delta 7, Papa Whiskey Bravo Dave.
0: Good morning, Dave. That's you. Who's next, please?
3: Kilo Foxtrot 7, Alpha Zulu Victor, Alex.
0: Good morning there, Alex. Who's next, please?
4: Alpha Bravo 6, Mike Bravo, Jeff.
0: Got Jeff on there. There, that makes 5 right there. How's that? Back to you there, Bill. KG7FWB. Good morning.
5: Good morning, Jim. And James. And to everybody else. I'm going to take it's a nice day. It's beautiful. It's sunny. I'm going to take off and go to the Bear car wash and use the wand, do it myself. Clean up the car a bit. It's got all that sticky stuff on there from sitting under the oak tree. And I just got off the phone with the VA, and prior to this morning, they were just giving the flu shot, so now they're giving the Blitz, the COVID and the flu shot. So I'm going to go in, I think, probably next Monday morning and get those both done, be protected and all that stuff. And other than that, music night went real good the other night. We had 11 people show up. Mahjong. Won't talk about it. Anyway, have a good day. KG7FWB.
0: Well, speaking of your flu shot there, Bill, yeah, Jane and I got ours on Saturday. Man, it put me, we got both of them, one each arm. Oh, did it put me out yesterday? I actually fell asleep during the fourth quarter of the Seahawks game and totally missed the end of it. I was so out of it yesterday. But hey, man, I'm feeling great today. So anyway, thanks for stopping by. We won't talk about Marjan. Okay. We'll save that one for the next time when you've had a better day at it. So. All right, let's go find Steve there. Where are you mobiling there, Steve? KG7, Whiskey Lima Juliet. Good morning, sir.
6: Well, currently I'm in Snow Beach, just past Marsh Road. It was a bad accident.
1: Stephen on South Cal 95 in Everett. I was leaving Lake Stephen. I decided not to go that route. I didn't take back my time. I guess everyone else has the same idea. I did. It's been years since I've been on this thing. It was kind of crowded, but now I'm picking up. Of course, I'm in two lanes now. Anyway, I'm headed towards Edmonton. Got to pack some clothes. I got to hop off the lift down in Seattle, and then I'm headed for Richmond, I guess, to do a job over there. But anyway, I want to thank you for doing the net. Hopefully I'm making it in okay. I want to wish everyone a 7-3. With that, we'll turn it back over to you. 87-WLJ.
7: Okay, thanks there, Steve. Yeah, you're pretty scratchy, but you made it barely. You're flipping all over for the different receivers, but anyway, we got 95% of what you said there. So bad accident on 5, and now you're having to go a different route. So those things happen, but everybody else, of course, is going the same way. So anyway, thanks for stopping by, and drive safely. Have a great day today. All right, let's go down south there to Prineville. Morning there, Dave. KD7PWD.
8: Good morning, Jim. Hi to Jane there, and thanks for taking the net this morning. Sounds great. You beat me to it. I was actually thinking when you did it, I was actually thinking I could do it, but you beat me to it. So there you go. Well, we got a beautiful day down here. It's sunny. It's absolutely gorgeous out. The mountains are pretty. And, the AQI is down about, 16 or something. So, hey, we'll take it. Going to be up right around 70 degrees today and warming up. Then by the weekend, we're going to be pushing back up towards 80 again. So, who knows? It's just crazy. But it was about 34 when Sam got up this morning. So, yeah, the nights are getting colder, that's for sure. I'm not sure what we're doing today. I've got a little bit of shopping to do, but I think it's hanging out around the house and cleaning up stuff, and I'm trying to get stuff out of the ham shack that I'm not using and get it to where it could be recycled or whatever. And doing the same thing in the shop and realize that we have mountains and mountains of rocks that we need to put out in the yard somewhere because we've just got too many rocks. And most of them are in my head, of course, but that's the way it is. Well, with that, I will say 73. Thanks so much for doing the net, and I'll turn it back to you. Have a great day, and everybody be safe out there. KD7, Papa, Whiskey Bravo Dave, the High Desert Pirate Radio.
7: Well, thanks there, Dave. Yeah, speaking of cold, we had 35 overnight here at the lake. That's really, it's up to 50 now, but man, until the sun came up, it was cold. And it's supposed to get a little rain tomorrow, but it's still supposed to be a dry streak here for a while, so we'll see. And I hope so. But anyway, yeah, well, you can always, decorating with rocks is a very good thing to do. So, and you've got lots of places to put them there, so. Good luck with that one. All right, thanks for stopping by. Hi to Sam. All right, Alex, how you doing? How's the floor coming? Did you get it finished yesterday? You were halfway, I think you said, or you were going to be halfway by noon or something like that. KF7AZV, good morning, sir.
9: Hey, good morning to you, Jim, and everybody else on the net. This is Alec, KF7AZB. Yes, I'm going to declare that I am at 50.1% complete, because the starting in the middle, I've got the splying to go the other way and the next board run in. So just 50%. And actually, I've been standing here for the last few minutes debating with myself, because the way it happens, I'm starting in the middle. There's an adjoined living room and dining room. In between that is, they can be called colonnades, but not, I don't think that's kind of a weird name for them. They're both in cases, the typical craftsman room divider. So it's in the middle, and then once I hit that room divider, I am then left between doing one or the other room, basically finishing it. It becomes two separate runs of flooring at that point. And I can either finish the dining room and then get the kitchen part of our house all back to normal, or I can finish the living room and get the living room and my office all back to normal, because everything from the living room and everywhere else is in there as well. So, anyways, I'm debating which way I'm going to go with that. And also, we have brought in a ton of wood to get it wrapped out, kind of sort of balanced out with the humidity. And we thought we did enough for the entire room, but nope, I used it all yesterday. I do have a small pile of some shorter boards sitting over here, but so I need to also get the wood in here and make sure that it's at the right humidity. I'm thinking it will be, because our whole entire house is pretty stable humidity-wise right now. So hopefully I can just bring it here and go. So yes, that's the flooring situation. That's what I'm working on. And that's my day. So thanks for asking, Jim. I will report later in the day where I'm at, and hopefully just everybody wish that the humidity is right on that wood. Otherwise, I'll just be sitting again, and I don't want to do that. I'll find other things to do. Anyways, thanks again, Jim, and thanks for coming to that for John. I'm glad to hear he's had his surgery, actually, by the way. And yes, I'm beginning to learn very much that shepherd-type dogs are dangerous. They like to run into you. Anyways, thanks again. This is KS7AZP.
7: Well, okay there, Alec. Yeah, you got it. You've got the decision as to which one to do. I think probably, I don't know which way I'd do it either. I'd want the living room and office back together first, I think. So I don't know. That's just my opinion. But and it's important, very important to get that wood up to, or down to or up to the same humidity as the rest of the house. So that's kind of a couple of day project, I guess. I've never done that part of flooring, so I don't know the ins and outs of that one. I've never tackled that one myself. So anyway, good luck there, and we'll talk to you later. All right, Jeff, how you doing down there in San Francisco Bay? AB6MB. Good morning, Jeff.
10: Good morning, and thank you for doing the net. Yeah, it's overcast here this morning. It's 57 degrees here in San Francisco Bay, but that's better than 100, I guess. yeah, I haven't had my coffee yet, and I'm kind of mulling going back to bed and taking a nap already. And let's see what happens with that. Yeah, no squirrel sighted yet. I got to take care of their food there. And just another day in California, so let me turn to you, Bill, AB6MB.
7: Okay, Jeff, thank you, and you have a good day, and no squirrel sightings yet, so the day is young. So anyway, you have a good one, and take care. All right, this is Jim, K7PDZ, sitting in for John this morning, and I was going to we're going to go out to the internet, but three out of the last five stations were on the internet. The internet gets in almost seamlessly anymore, so that's really awesome that the technology has come to that, but we'll do it anyway. 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
7: Okay, good morning there, Eric, K6IT. I had my cursor in the wrong place, but I got it right now. And we'll be right back with you. Who else is on the internet that would like to join us this morning?
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7: Oh, we got you there, Kevin, from California. Thank you. And who else is on the internet that would like to join us? 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
13: 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Good morning.
7: Got you there, Mike. Thank you. And anybody else? Who else?
14: November 7, going without gas.
7: All right, we got you there, Steve. Let's hold right there and go up and pick up Eric there, K6IT. Good morning, Eric. How's the music going today?
11: This is K6IT. It's going really well. Let's see. Yesterday, I finished memorizing I Wish, and I learned When Will I Be Loved by Linda Ronstadt. Today, I'm probably going to refresh myself because I haven't played it in 2 years on the Beatles Something. And the song I've always wanted to learn is ELP, Lucky Man. That's a very nice song to play on bass. So, I have my goals for today. And in between it all, I have to keep refreshing and practicing all the songs I've already learned, or I'll forget them just as quickly. But it's funny you mentioned about the internet stations. I am just so dependent on my duplex RF node and my duplex radioless node that I feel crippled. When I have a simplex node I built. This is the first one I built. When I use the simplex node, I just feel crippled because a lot of people don't let the carrier drop because they got to let it drop. I got to hear it drop. Then I got to punch the button in time before the next carrier picks up. So, you know, I'm actually really torn because I want to make myself a portable all-star node, something running off a little battery pack. But practically, if I want duplex, it's going to have to be a radioless node. But I'd much rather, you know, have something where it's just a RF node. But again, dealing with simplex all-star nodes is a pain because it's really hard to get in between the carriers

0: Are you still there, Eric? You just went away. K6RT, out there yet,
1: Eric? You were talking about hard to get in between carrier nodes and or carriers and whatever, and then you just disappeared.
2: Oh, sorry. Old Ratchet Jaw here. I passed the 3-minute timer. And of course, if I'm transmitting, I don't have a duplex radio necessarily. But if I'm transmitting, I don't hear the node announce that it's timed out. So, goes to show you nothing's perfect. But yeah, that's about it. I was just saying I've gotten so dependent on the duplex node, it's hard for me to operate these simplex nodes. Anyway, thank you for the net, K6IT.
1: I don't think you timed out our node. I don't know. You weren't talking that long. So, I don't know. But, yeah, I agree with you. I agree with you on everything you said, because I have a RF-less node also, and I love the ability to duplex, because that way I can hear stations that, especially being the net control operator, that you can hear stations checking in when other stations are talking or whatever. So I think it really is a great way to go. So, but when I'm in Seattle, I'm on basic RF, because I don't take my node with me. You're right, it's not very portable, and I don't like to mess with it. It can be as delicate electronics, and I just don't catch it. So I leave it here at the lake all the time, and don't hassle it by taking it back and forth. Thanks, Eric. Have a great day, and we'll talk to you later. Okay, Kevin, how you doing? KE6PXI, good morning.
3: Good morning, everyone. This is Kevin, KE6PXI. I am down near Paris, California, March Air Force Base. I did some deliveries down here to the Ralph Distribution Center. And I'm currently just waiting for my next load. Yesterday was a little cloudy here in Southern California, but today we got a nice sunny day, a little bit of a breeze, and plenty of traffic. If you're ever down in Southern California, you know, at any time of the day, it's battling traffic here. But luckily, when I started my career out of Bloomington with the company Western Express, and I learned how to drive a big rig in L.A. traffic. So, with my current company out of Fresno, hauling ag products, I know how to manage the L.A. traffic without tugging at my hair. But yeah, I'm really liking this EchoLink and all of these nets, especially as a driver. I get to talk to people all throughout the day on all sorts of different nets. And yeah, I'll send it back to Net Control, KE6PXI, Kevin in California.
1: Well, awesome there, Kevin. Yeah, that's you're really a strong, solid signal into the do drop in, and it sounded great. So, yeah, you said you were delivering to Ralph's. That's always, we used to go down to Southern California quite a bit to Palm Springs area, and there was always a Ralph's grocery store that we used there, and having a long time with listening in the past to Garrison Keillor and Prairie Home Companion, it was always Ralph's pretty good groceries. That was one of the things that Garrison Keillor always talked about. He had this fictitious place in Minnesota, this lake, and I don't remember the name of it now. Somebody will tell me. But he always had these stories about what was going on, and the grocery store was called Ralph's Pretty Good Groceries. So when you said Ralph's, I always think of that. So anyway, hey, drive carefully down there. Take care, and thanks for stopping there, Kevin. It's very interesting. All right, Mike, KB8BMY, where are you trucking today?
4: Hey, good morning. Yeah, I'm in Terminal 18 right now. I just got a 20-foot can. And make sure we're still getting in there. And hopefully we've got a pretty good signal. I'm on RF right now, so. When I do All-Star, if I do portable, I just use a web transceiver. It's a lot easier rather than try to have a hotspot system. So it works out pretty good. And we've got a beautiful sunny morning here. It's probably about 48, 50 degrees right now. We've got a beautiful view of downtown, too, by the way. And, wow, what a busy weekend. We had the HOA had the garage sale, so everybody could have a garage sale, and it did that. And then I thought, hey, let's totally organize the garage while I was out there. So that's what I did on Sunday, and it looks really good. So it would be too boring to post the pictures, but what a difference. So I've got, like, almost a spot for just about everything. So that works out really well. So anyway, Jim, good to hear you, and everyone have a good morning. It's 7-3 KVA BMY Mobile.
1: Yes, the old community-wide garage sale. We do that in our condominium in Bellevue once a year. And, of course, I'm never there for that. It's always over here at the lake, so we always have missed it. But we've gotten that we don't have that much stuff anymore in any one place. So we try to keep it to a minimum. So anyway, that's always a good way to go there, Mike, when you can sell it and then clean up or, you know, straighten up what's left. So fantastic. Awesome. Good to hear from you. All right, Steve, where are you going without gas today? N7GWG, you've got the ball.
5: I'm going into space with 33 Raptor engines and a big black spaceship on top of a big booster. I'm surprised no one's mentioned that yet. I was up early in the morning to see it live, and now I'm sitting in front of my computer re-watching it on Facebook. And so it is incredible how they film it or document it with from several different angles, with several different cameras on the rocket, and some of them that actually follow the huge, I mean, a lot of people don't realize how big this rocket is, even compared to the Saturn V that took our people to the moon. How much bigger it is than that. And so they got into space, and the top part they call the payload is been inserted into a orbiting the Earth for the first time. And while they're doing that, there's a dispensing machine on the side of the thing that will put out will put in place a more Starlink satellite. So all of this is just wow, you know. It's and the article in the Seattle Times, I don't wonder if anybody's read it, was talking about how Star Trek is, you know, 60 years old, and how the stories they had in both those series and the movies, that, you know, we can get along, we can even if we don't know what we're doing, you know, we can accept the other people's way of thinking or even aliens who they have a hard time communicating with. And the author of the article was Roddenberry's son. So I guess it's still writing, and it was very interesting. But I would recommend, it's only about 7 or 8 minutes long until they get into orbit. Go to YouTube, put in SpaceX Flight 14, and it'll come up starting with the blast off from the Cape. And it's just incredible to watch this stuff. And the rooster, although they didn't bring it back down where it was caught by a mechanical machine, but they didn't bring it back down to where it hovered above the water, simulating that it was going to be caught again, like they did twice already. And that alone is just incredible. I recommend it this morning if you got some spare time. N7CWG.
1: Thanks for the space report there, Steve. Good job. I didn't see that in the paper today because I did an abbreviated reading of the paper today because I knew I was doing the net, so I didn't do all of it. So I'll have to take a look at that and see if it's there again. And that will be interesting to see that lift off. It's always great watching those things, but so okay, thanks for that, Steve. And that's awesome. It's Lake Wobegon that I was thinking about when I was talking to Kevin there about the world's pretty good groceries. I knew I'd think of the name of it, Lake Wobegon. All right, Dick Garrison Keeler. Great radio. It's a radio. It was on the radio. So anyway, all right, this is Jim, K7PDZ. I am sitting in for John this morning, and we're looking for some more check-ins, so all I need is your call sign and name, please.
6: Okay,
7: Alpha Kilo Wayne.
1: Okay, I'm pretty positive I heard Rich in there, K3OE, and who's doubling with Rich?
6: Whiskey Zero X-ray Oscar, Jonathan.
1: All right, we got Jonathan in there, W0XO. All right, and Rich, making sure that was you, wasn't it?
6: NDKWENWC. Alive this morning. That's a good thing. Back to you.
1: Okay, got Rich and Jonathan in there. So who would like to join Rich and Jonathan on this round?
7: November 7, Alpha, Alpha Kilo, Wayne.
1: All right, we got Wayne
8: November
1: there.
8: 7, Oscar Whiskey Uniform, John.
1: Okay, John, we got Wayne in there. John, give me your call sign again, please.
8: Kilo, Delta, 7, Oscar Whiskey Uniform.
1: All right, we got you there, John. Thank you. And who's next, please? All right, let's hold it right there and go back and talk to Rich. K3OE. Good morning there, Rich.
6: Good morning. Yeah, and thanks for picking up the net this morning. Boy, I don't know about everyone else, but I've got hard shadows over here. It is beautiful, but it was chilly this morning, 46 when I got up. So anyway, yeah, like Steve, I've got kind of space fever this morning, so yeah, I also watched the launch and all that, so anyway, really good stuff. So anyway, I think I'm going to take advantage of this weather and get Polo out here, but I'm going to wait till after the net, because I need another cup of coffee. Back to you, K3OE.
1: Well, yeah, I need another cup of coffee too, but I do not drink coffee while I'm doing the net, for obvious reasons. So, anyway, thanks there, Rich. And, yeah, it is. If you missed the first part of the net, we had 35 here overnight at the lake, so it's pretty chilly here, yes, but it's up to 51 now. So, yeah, hard shadows, and it's a gorgeous day out there, so. Anyway, you have a good day. Hi to Polo. Give him a scritch for me, please. And you have a great day. All right, Jonathan. W0XO. Good morning, Jonathan.
6: Good morning. Thanks for doing the net. This is Jonathan, W0XO in Everett. And there are good days and I don't know. Today is not a great day, but it's going to be the best it can be for me. And my family. My mom went into the ICU last night, and
9: she's still there this morning in Cedar Rapids, Iowa, and we're pulling for her, but, you know, she's at that point in her life, you know, and so anyway, I'm heading out in the morning to fly out there, and she held the call sign Kilo Bravo Zero, Lima Oscar Kilo, and and still is with us a midwife and an OB nurse who participated in the delivery of 3,000 births in our small town in Iowa over her decades long career. So I'm remembering and celebrating my mom who's struggling there. Anyway, there's other things going on. It's just hard to mention the normal things. I'm working around my shop and getting things tidied up. I'll be gone for a few days and then I'll come back. But things could be way worse. You know, it's just not the best day. But anyway, it's great to hear everybody's positive attitudes on the internet. On the PSRG today. And I got to get some more coffee in me. Bob Dylan had a great song called Valley Below, One More Cup of Coffee. And that song, when we were playing around the campfire, we would always morph into that song because it starts out on an A minor and modulates down to E major, and it's just a beautiful song. Anyway, W0XO Jonathan in Everett. Back to Nat. Thank you.
1: Jonathan, I'm really sorry to hear about your mom, and you've mentioned her before, and I didn't realize she had helped in that many births. And so, anyway, sounds like she's a pretty awesome lady. So, we'll be pulling for her, and you have safe travels there. And I know that's the most important thing in your mind right now. So, you take care and have a safe trip back there. And we hope for the best back there. But I know what you mean about this. Yeah. Anyway, you take care, and we'll be thinking about you. All right, let's go talk to Wayne, N7AAK, and I got a little note in my logbook here, Wayne, that we've talked before, I know that, and you used to have property over in the Haiti area here at Deer Lake. That's pretty awesome. I remember that conversation. Good morning, sir. Go ahead.
7: Yes, Jim and the Net, this is Wayne, N7AAK. Mobile in Kirkland, now headed towards Enumclaw. Yes, I'm a former Spokane resident, a former Deer Lake resident, former Haney's Resort resident, too. So, yes, we were there. I still have some photographs somewhere in my box of photos in here of the really huge snowstorm that we had in Spokane and the Deer Lake area, too. I think we had 5 or 6 feet of standing snow and huge drifts from the graders going down the street. But I have some pictures. We had to go out to our cabin. It was an old cabin, but it was right on the water, and it was right adjacent to Haney's Resort. But I have pictures of shoveling the 5 or 6 feet of snow off the roof. So that's pretty good. And you remember Lake Wobegon. You remember Lake Wobegon, where the women are strong, the men are good-looking, and all the children are above average. I listened to that show a lot, too. Sorry to have seen it go away. And somebody mentioned Gene Roddenberry. I actually met Gene Roddenberry in Spokane. He came on the college tour circuit, I think, around 1974. And I listened to a presentation that he did and got to speak with him face-to-face. So that was kind of cool. Anyway, that's enough from me. Back to you. N7AAK, back to net control.
1: Well, fantastic there, Wayne. Yeah, I had forgotten that part about Lake Wobegon. Yeah, I mean, it's been a long time that since that show has been on the radio, but there's still reruns, or you can find it on on the archives and stuff, and it's always fun to listen to. So anyway, yeah, we've got some pictures here of before I was coming to Deer Lake, and we've been coming to the lake since 1970. So we've got some old pictures in some of our books here prior to that, and you know, back in probably the late 50s and early 60s, with some huge snowstorms, and with the changing snow patterns and the changing climate change and everything, and we need the water really bad because the lake is so low, and we're hoping for a lot of snow and over the winter to fill the lake up, but right now it's not looking good. So anyway, thanks for stopping by this morning, Wayne. That's awesome to hear from you again. All right, John, KD7, Oscar Whiskey Uniform. Good morning, sir. Go ahead.
10: It's John, KD7OW, up here on the hill in Redmond. I haven't talked for a while on the radio, but finally got my antenna figured out. So I guess I'm getting through. So, I was listening to the other guy talking about SpaceX, and I worked for Blue Origin for about 6 years, just retired last year. The amazing things that go on now as opposed to way before when my dad worked at NASA is really amazing. It's kind of the most interesting thing that I've seen is we actually 3D print the rocket nozzles down in Alabama on these huge 3D printers, and we're printing them with a cindered Inconel, and then we heat them up so that they combine all that together, and then we make two of those, one big, one small, and we put a copper layer in between, which runs coolant. Just amazing what you see there, and I've been to a couple launches, and they're pretty spectacular. I'm still not a big SpaceX fan, even though I live across the street, but, I think it's all good. Anyway, that's all I kind of had. Everybody have a good day. KD7OW, and I'll be clear.
1: Well, that sounds pretty awesome there, John. 3D printing those nozzles. Wow. And, always hear some interesting things on the net, but you never know who's going to talk about what, and that sounds really cool. Good for you, and enjoy the retirement. But anyway, thanks for stopping by and sharing that with us. That's fun. All right, this is Jim. My call sign is K7PDZ. I'm sitting in for John this morning. He had some knee surgery, and he's still recovering, so I'm looking for some more check-ins. All I need is your call sign and name, please.
11: KG7FWB, recheck.
1: Yeah, go ahead, Bill.
11: Yeah, you know, I used to listen to Garrison Keillor for years. And that, what was it, Prairie Home Companion? Oops. Dropped the repeater here. My favorite show came on at noon every day, page two, was Paul Harvey. And I always enjoyed that for many, many years. I think it was called The Rest of the Story. So back to you, KG7FWB.
1: Yes, it was. And now you know the rest of the story.
11: Yep.
1: Thank you there, Bill. All right. Who else would like to join us this morning? Call sign and name.
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1: Go ahead, Steve.
13: Thank you, sir. I also was a Prairie Home Companion fan for many, many, many years. And one interesting thing, for a short time we were attending St. Mark's Cathedral up on Capitol Hill. We had one wedding ceremony for Donna and I in one of the rooms at the church. But anyway, at that time, the head priest, the guy's name Cable Tennis, or Cabby as he used to call him, I'll tell you, he had a spinning image of Garrison Keillor, and his speaking, the way he spoke and preached, it just reminded me of that every time we'd go to church, and this is worth listening to him present. So that's my two cents on Prairie Home Companion and Raw Bits. I remember that.
1: Oh yes, and not to forget the baking powder biscuits either. Garrison Keillor did have a very interesting way of talking. I mean, it's very soothing, you know. It would just about put you to sleep listening to his stories about Lake Wobegon, and some of them are just absolutely hysterical. My favorite one was the Thanksgiving one when the dogs ate the turkey. It just had us all laughing hysterically. So, anyway, thanks there, Steve. And Bill, for the comments there. Okay, who else would like to join us? I'm still looking for you. Call sign your name.
14: Comment number two, KG7FWB.
1: Okay, Bill. Okay, go ahead.
14: Okay, Jim, I've had too much coffee. Steve got me going. Yeah, I used to go to pipe organ concerts at St. Mark's. And in fact, in 1965, I got up there and Peter Halleck, the organist, was there, and they had just unwrapped the last pipe for the Flintrop tracker organ there. So I got to see that. Anyway, back to you, KG7FWB.
1: Okay, let's see if we can... Thank you, Bill. I don't think I've ever been to anything at the cathedral, so I don't know anything about what you're talking about. So, but anyway, that's cool. Okay, let's see if we can get some more check-ins there. Call sign your name, please.
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1: Hey, good morning, there, Bill.
16: KJ7JL, Tim, with an in and out. KK7JL.
1: Okay, Tim, Bill, we got you, and Tim, we got you with your in and out. Thank you for joining us this morning. Who's next, please? Things are slowing down. Bill, you have your very own private round. Go ahead, sir. KJ7BIH.
9: KJ7BIH here. That's all I need is a private round. On my way to my writer's workshop this morning, finished working on my office, got the Winlink systems working, and really disappointed to discover that we just had a Winlink exercise that was region-wide, and the Seattle area only had six messages sent. I sent five of them, so that wellness check stuff is really needs some more attention, in my humble opinion. Trying to get my VA appointments squared away. We've got had four last week and a couple more this week, and back to physical therapy. Beyond that, and I also like Garrison Keillor and Prairie Home Companion a lot, and I often quote Paul Harvey in my own books, wrote technical books that had the rest of the story, and that's the way I characterized them. I wrote documentation for Microsoft and went home at night and wrote the Paul Harvey version of the documentation, what was really going on behind the scenes, the stuff that Microsoft wouldn't let me write. So yes, I'm familiar with that. KJ7BIH, back to that.
1: You know, I have a feeling, Bill, that those of us that are reminiscing about Prairie Home Companion and stuff like that are all, how shall I say it, the older folks on the net. Anyway. So, yeah, well, I'm sure that's a good, I'd probably like to probably use some of the stuff he wrote about microsuction. Yeah, we won't even go there, Bill. We'll just kind of let that one float. How's that sound? Okay, hey, thanks for stopping by. I hope you get all your appointments squared away there, and great talking to you. Good to hear you on here. All right, this is Jim K7PDZ. I'm still looking for some more check-ins here. Who else wants to join us? Call sign your name, please.
15: N7VLX, Greg. Good morning, Jim.
1: Hey, good morning, Greg. We're slowing down here, so go ahead.
15: Hey, just want to jump in and say hello to you and hello to Jane. Hope the weather's good out there where you are. Weather's beautiful here in Seattle, so it looks like it's going to be a nice day. Just watching a replay of the Starship mission this morning, which is very cool, kind of watching that. And then, big Paul Harvey fan. Used to listen to him when I was younger, and listen to him all the time. Listen to him with my grandma quite often, so yeah, big Paul Harvey fan. Anyway, Jim, have a great day. My best to you and Jane, so have a good one. N7VLX, and back to you.
1: Okay, thanks there, Greg. And you guys have a great day, too. And, I like a lot of the Paul Harvey stuff, too. It was always fun to listen to that. So, a lot of cool stuff that was on the radio back then that we don't get to enjoy anymore, where everybody's too doggone busy, and most of our cars, my car doesn't even have an AM radio in it anymore. I heard that Congress has finally gotten that they're going to require AM radios in cars from now on, and not let the car manufacturers coast over the fact that it's too hard to put an AM radio in the modern cars with all the electronics. So, anyway, I miss the AM radio. It's always a good thing to have. All right, I'll get off that soapbox. And thanks, Greg. And anybody else out there that would like to join us, call sign your name, please.
17: Comment.
1: Go ahead.
17: It's John, KD7OW. I'm going to throw one more thing in there. If anybody ever gets a chance to go down and tour Blue Origin, one of the coolest things they have there is they have John Glenn's Volkswagen in the lunchroom. Anyway, KD7OW, and I'm clear.
1: Oh, that would be cool. John Glenn and a Volkswagen. Okay. I don't even have a clue where that one came from, but I wouldn't think that John Glenn would have a Volkswagen, but I suppose so. Anyway. All right. Thanks there. Thanks there, John. I appreciate that. All right, anybody else have any comments? Or as Dave says, any wheat checks, rice checks, rechecks, or anything for the good of the net?
18: 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Good morning.
1: Okay, K7RMZ, John Mobile, in and out. Okay, John, we got you. Thank you for stopping by there, and you drive safely, and have a good day. All right, anybody else?
18: K7NOR Mobile, in and out.
1: KB7NOR, I think you said, and in and out. So anyway, you have a good day at work, and thanks for stopping by. Okay, anybody else?
19: Whiskey Julie at 9 Echo, WJ9E, Mike in Indiana. I'll be in and out.
1: Okay, good morning there, Mike from Indiana. You have a good day. Hope that your day goes well. You've probably finished your lunch by now, so. I know you're in Indiana, so you're only 2 hours from us, aren't you? It's just about noon there, so. Anyway, you have a good day, and we'll talk to you later. Okay, anybody else out there?
20: KG7WOI, John.
1: Good morning, John. Go ahead.
20: Well, good morning, sir. KG7WOI here in Paul's Bower. It's a beautiful day. Just got back from having breakfast with my nephew and gonna put him to work. There's always some brush to clear away when you got living out here in the country. So that's what he's gonna do this morning. And had a good breakfast with him and another old Bainbridge Island boy showed up, so kinda had a good BS session going. So that's a good start of the day. Nothing after that this afternoon. I just got domestic engineering, so I've used up enough time. I'm going to get out of here and wish everybody a good day. This is KG7WOI 73.
1: Hey, good morning there, John. Good to hear from you, and glad that you got your nephew getting some of those tasks done for you. So, anyway, you have a great day. And thanks for stopping by. All right, anybody else out there wanting to join us this morning?
21: Kilo, Kilo 7, Foxtrot, Yankee, Zulu, Ryan, IO.
1: Okay, good morning there, Ryan. We got you there with your IO. You have a good day, and thanks for stopping by. KK7FYZ, all right. Anybody else out there?
22: November, India, 7, Lima, Jason.
1: Yeah, go ahead, Jason.
22: Good morning, this is November, India, 7, Lima, Jason. Pretty much, have a little,
20: 7WOI, 73.

0: Thanks for stopping by. KK7FYZ. All right. Anybody else out there?
1: November India 7 Lima, Jason.
0: Yeah, go ahead, Jason.
1: Good morning. This is November India 7 Lima, Jason. Pretty much had a little slowdown in my morning. Kid woke up at 6 a.m. finally getting settled down. So I'm just checking in really quick before I start cleaning. Anyway, I'll send it back to you. November India 7 Lima 73.
0: Well, hey, thanks, Jason. Yeah, well, you got your day going if you're getting the kids taken care of. So that's the whole thing. Okay, you have a great day, and thanks for stopping by to say good morning. Anybody else out there? I guess all that silence means everybody's finished for the morning. So anyway, I'd like to thank you all for stopping by and sharing your stories. Let's just have a way of going off whatever direction you folks take it. So that's always fun, all the different stories and the different things people have to say. That's what makes these nuts so much fun to moderate and run. So thank you all. This is Jim, K7PDZ. I was sitting in for John this morning. And everybody have a good week. This is Jim at Deer Lake in Eastern Washington via All-Star K7PDZ. I'm clear.

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My name is Lawrence.

0: Operator, I'm hearing you, I believe. All I've been able to distinguish thus far is perhaps westbound. Quite a bit of static, muffling. I'd like to respond back, but I'm not sure how to proceed.
1: Cam 7 DEA, I'm westbound, I-90, heading towards Seattle from Snoqualmie Pass. I'm monitoring.

0: Call sign ending NRA, this is November India 7 Lima. You're coming in very loud, very clear.
1: Copy that, thank you. What is your location?
0: I'm up here in Marysville and coming over Echo Link right now. Or, one of those internet things.
1: Did you say Marysville?

0: Flight ending NRA, this is November India 7 Lima. You're coming in very loud, very clear.
1: Copy that, thank you. What is your location?
0: I'm up here in Marysville and coming over Echolink right now. Or, one of those internet things.
1: Did you say Marysville?
0: I think I just doubled with you. Anyway, this is the 97L, standing by for the net.
1: I didn't hear you come back with location. I think that was Marysville.
0: Yeah, roger. North Marysville coming in over All-Star.
1: Copy that, thank you. I'm actually just north of Burlington, Washington.
0: Yeah, I just pulled up the voter scope. You're hitting one of them pretty decent. So, yeah, you're good. Anyway, November India 7, Lima, standing by for net.
1: Copy that. Thank you for the comeback. KV7NR, I'll be a clear monitor.

0: net on the WW7 PSR 2-meter repeater operated by the Puget Sound Repeater Group here in Seattle, Washington. It's Monday, September 28th, 2026. 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If you'd like to give an I.O. or a report of up to 3 minutes, all I need is your name and call sign. Again, I'm Jack, KI7RMU. Come ahead now with your call sign and name, please.
1: November.
0: All right, I've got Gray in there, N7VLX. Who else was in there?
1: November, India 7, Lima, Jason.
0: All right, Jason, I've got you more stations.
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4: Emma.
0: All right, Eric, I've got you, and I've got Mike as well out of Indiana, so stand by there, Mike. And let's go back to the top of the... Oh, wait a minute, I think I saw Gail, K0ECK, Kyle, Texas. Was that you?
5: Yes, sir, it is me.
0: All right, stand by, Gail. All right, great to hear you. All right, let's go back to the top of the list. I think I heard Greg in there, N7VLX, Kenmore.
6: Hey, good afternoon, Jack. Thanks for running the net today. Looks like it's a nice sunny day outside. I'm out underneath my truck. Underneath my truck, doing some work on the skid plate. There's a bolt missing, so I'm trying to get that bolt back into place. But other than that, it's a nice day. It was fun talking to you guys on the 220 net last night. It was a lot of fun. I really enjoyed the 220 stuff. But other than that, just doing some chores around the house today. Wanted to jump in and say 7-3 to everybody. Hope you have a great day, Jack, and thanks again for running the net. N7BLX, and back to you.
0: All right, Greg, great to hear you. You be safe under the truck. Sounds like you've got it under control, and I hope you have a level driveway. Let's go talk to Jason and say good afternoon. Good afternoon, Jason, NI7L.
1: Good afternoon, Jack, and everybody else out there. This is November India 7 Lima. Jason and Pat's running around somewhere making a mess. We're kind of fighting today because I got off work about 3:30, 3:45, got home, and he woke up at 6 a.m. as soon as Marshall left. So, yeah, we're doing that. So, yeah, he gave me a little early advanced warning. We're cleaning today, doing our kind of weekly cleaning of everything because, you know, two dogs, two cats, and child, and us, and hardwood flooring, and time to move the couches around and get the hair and stuff from under there. So far, we're at about a pound of crumbs from this child. But anyway, I'm going to get back to it and listen to everybody out there. November India, 7-3. Have a great afternoon, and 7-3.
0: All right, well, I'm sure there's quite a bit of dog hair, too, and you know what? Crumbs probably outweigh the dog hair 3-1. That's my guess, but you never know. Anyway, all right, Jason, well, have a great day, and sorry Pat woke you up so darn early. Let's go talk to Kevin, KE6PXI. Kevin, I think you're on the road, aren't you?
7: Yes, Kevin, I'm currently on the 210, northbound, heading out of L.A., heading down to Bakersfield at the bottom of the grapevine there. Going to pick up some citrus and then bring it back down, I believe, to Compton, to the Ralph Distribution Center down there. That's one of my regular routes, is delivering to the Ralph and Albertsons. But yeah, I'm on the 210, it's nice and sunny today down here, probably high 70s. Traffic is not too bad right now. Just along the interstate. KE6PXI back to net control.
0: All right, have a successful journey with the oranges and whatnot to the Ralphs in Compton. That sounds like a pretty good afternoon right there. I'm glad the traffic is doing you fine just now. That's fantastic. You don't want any trouble moving a big rig. No, you don't. Anyway, good to hear you there, Kevin. Have a great afternoon and have a great week ahead. Let's go find out what Eric's up to, AD2NU. Hi, Eric.
3: Yeah, this is Alpha Delta 2, November Uniform. Not much going on here in the Finger Lakes region of New York. We got 62 degrees up here between Rochester and Syracuse along the Great Erie Canal. Not much going on here, just doing a little gardening and working on a couple of odd projects here in the shack. But, no, just figured I'd jump in here, coming in via Echo Link. Kind of bored sitting in the shack, pretty quiet here, so... That's about it out of me. I'm a real long ear and listen. Back to you.
0: All right, finish with your call sign if you would. Hey, have a great afternoon in the garden and all your other domestic engineering projects. Back to you, Eric. Great to hear from you.
4: Whiskey Alpha 7 Alpha Delta. Echo Link.
0: All right. Hey, Michael, I've got you on the list. I wasn't calling for a station yet. I was waiting for Eric to come back to finish with his call if he could. So, Michael, stand by. I've got you in after Gail. So, Eric, go ahead and finish with your call sign if you would.
3: This is Alpha Delta 2 November Uniform. AD2 never understood. Over.
0: All right, Eric. Hey, thank you very much for that. Yeah, that lets us know you're done with your report, et cetera, et cetera. Have a great afternoon. I love gardening. That's one of my favorite activities outside of ham radio and everything else, of course. Let's go talk to Mike in Indiana, Whiskey Juliet, 9 Echo. Happy Monday there, Mike.

0: Whiskey Juliet 9 Echo, Mike, you're up. All right, he might have been called away. Let's go to Kyle, Texas, and find out what the heck is going on down there with Hank, WA0TAX, even though he didn't check in. Gail, K0ECK, good afternoon.
1: I know he didn't check me in, but it was okay because you saw me and recognized me, so that makes me really happy. We're cleaning everything out from under the sink. We keep having these piss ants, and I don't know where they're coming from, but they keep showing up by the sink, so I don't... So we're going to clean under there with a bunch of vinegar and see if that helps keep them away. Put some diatomaceous earth down and stuff like that. See if we can... Because, boy, these things are a pain in the butt. I'm tired of them. And Hank waves high. K0ECK.
0: Well, I've seen the ant map before. And on the ant map, all roads lead to under the sink. Anything where you might have dripped something down accidentally, oh, you know what I mean. Yeah, they're just a mess. We've got sugar ants here, but they're not any trouble this year. See, I shouldn't have said that. Anyway, all right, well, good luck under the sink. Watch your head and wear all OSHA-approved safety gear, including steel-toed boots. Those come in real handy under the sink. Michael, good afternoon, WA7AD.
2: Hey, hello to you, Jack, Whiskey Alpha 7 Alpha Delta. I'm on Echolink down here in Oregon, and I apologize. I'm trying to figure out how to use Echolink. I don't know. Works sometimes, it doesn't, but it looks like I got in at the wrong time. But, listen, sugar ants, I've got some liquid drops I get at, gooey stuff I get at Home Depot. Boy, Terra something, anyway. They put it down and they eat it, and they take it back to their nest and they spread it, you know, they share. And it might take it 4 or 5 days, but pretty soon the ants are gone because they kill each other, it kills them. So, boy, I wish I could remember what it's called. I'm not at home, of course, Jack. I'm standing down in Oregon, so I can't tell you the name of it, but it really works well. You put that stuff down, a little glob of it, liquid, and they find it and eat it, and they take it back to their nest, so... Usually there's a trail someplace where they're going, they find a food or a source they want. Anyway, enough of that, Jack. So, you've been down here visiting your relatives. I don't know if I'm going to make it back in time for the 7:30 net today. Kathy's running the time, the clock, and oh well. So maybe you can relay me in again. You're a hero. You know that. Anyway, that's it from here in Oregon. Oh, it's bright and sunny. It's supposed to rain here this weekend. It was nice the whole time, except for Thursday night. It was a little stormy, but it's been a beautiful time down here. So, anyway, Jack, thanks for having this great net. Again, I apologize. I wasn't sure how to get in on Echolink. So, everybody take care. Whiskey Alpha 7 Alpha Delta. I guess Echolink Portable.
0: All right, Michael. Hey, great to hear you out of Oregon. Say hi to Kathy and the whole family down there. Have a good time. Have a safe trip back, of course. Yeah, and no problem. I knew what you were doing because you told me you were headed down to Oregon, so no worries. All right. Great to hear you, my friend. You have a great afternoon. 11 minutes past the top of the hour. I'm Jack KI7RMU. Let's go ahead and see who else is out there for the noon net RF and internet stations, the local or internationally connected operators. Call sign and name.
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0: All right, I think I got Mike in before Bill. N7CVN, was that you?
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0: All right, I got Mike, I got Bill. 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
4: KD7WGN.
0: All right, Lee, I've got you on the list. Great to hear you. Who is doubling with Lee? I think somebody, or actually might have been with Bill, too. And I got Lee, but anybody else in those doubles? All right, more stations, please.
4: Kilo Julia 7, Romeo Alpha Bravo, Tammy.
0: Got you, Tammy. Who was doubling with Tammy?
5: Kilo Bravo 8, Bravo Mike Yankee. KDA-BMY, I'm in there, Jack.
0: Yes, you are, Mike. I've got you. I've got John right before you, too. I think somebody was between W7JSM and KP8BMY. Who was that?
6: I'm the tax man.
0: Oh, boy. Hey, I've got you on the list. Let's go back to the top of this segment of the list. It's a whole another 2 minutes later. We've got seven more stations. 12:13 p.m. N7CVN. Mike, good afternoon on a Monday.
3: Jack, don't do that to me. Don't do that to me. It's not Monday. It's Tuesday. I don't need to repeat Monday. Actually, yesterday wasn't too bad. Just did some PMs on a train. Had plenty of work to do, plenty of time to do it. But the issue yesterday was one of my buddies. I don't know. I mean, he's 2 days younger than me, but I think he's like 20 years younger because he spent, you know, a good part of 20 years in the bottom of a bottle and a pipe. It didn't do him any favors. He does not know how to adult. And his work is really, really, you know, messing with him bad. And every day it's a long list of complaints. It's the same complaints day in, day out. I'm kind of getting tired of it, honestly. Still my buddy, I'm still trying to help him, but every time I say, dude, you gotta do this, you gotta do this, you gotta do this. Alright, I'll do that. Next day he doesn't do any of it and then complains about the same stuff and it's like, dude, seriously. You're only 2 days younger than me. Come on. So that was yesterday. I just don't want to go through that frustration again. Ants, sugar ants. Wow, yeah, we've had sugar ants. Those little ants, those little drops. That they take back to the nest to kill them. I was like, you know, at my house that's worked for like, there's got to be multiple colonies that feed into my house at times because we'll put those little things out and the line that fed into that will disappear, but the other lines around the house still go. And sometimes we, you know, like lose the one line into that, but we gain another one later. Now, this doesn't kill all the ants, because they don't take it back, but it kills the ants that go to visit. Is what I do is I take a little lid, a little metal lid that's easy for them to climb up on, usually with straight sides, and I fill it with some maple syrup. Now, the neat thing about the maple syrup is the ant gives the ants a false sense of security because when they first step on it, it'll hold them up, but then they'll slowly sink into it, and they'll get stuck and they'll drown in the syrup. And that works until you get about an eighth to a quarter inch worth of ants around the edge of the jar, and then they'll start being able to stand on their buddies and get all the syrup they want and then turn around and leave. But before they get all their, you know, their little buddies to stand on, it works really well for them to drown in the syrup. So they get to get all the sugar they want, and it kills them. So, you know, just every couple weeks I'd go and, you know, rinse it out and refresh the syrup and put it back. And again, that, you know, 2-3 weeks later, it'd be all full of dead ants. Is there a song about that? Dead ant? Dead ant? Yeah. So, anyway, that's all I got. Send 7CVN back to the net.
0: All right, Mike. Hey, if you're going to go, maple syrup, not a bad way to do it. I would just order a short stack of flapjacks and a couple of waffles, maybe. And then I think I'd be set. No, I don't want to go that way, but that's an interesting way to do it with ants. For your insect relocation program, N6NBN. Bill, what are you up to?
7: Happy Monday, Jack and the net. Well, I started out my morning helping out a lady with her new Mac laptop. She's just moving from Windows, not sure why. She bought a new keyboard and mouse for it. We got it all working with Bluetooth. Helped her figure out where all the photos are out there in Microsoft Cloud. Got to get them all downloaded to the Mac. Made a new friend, made a new away with some solutions. Felt pretty good. Tonight I'm going to meet with one of the Hub's leaders and her radio team. She wants to share her Elmer, and I appreciate the sharing. Looking forward to it. Rainier Valley Skyway area and 610BN Mobile.
0: All right, Bill, you're a good person, I tell you that. Hey, real quick, so Seattle ACS has already switched a couple of their many, many ACS channels over to narrowband. I put something up on the Facebook discussion group page today about that. They've got two already switched over to narrowband. Have you had a chance to start into that project yet?
7: I programmed one radio, the one I'm speaking to you on, my Yaesu FTM 350 in the Land Cruiser. I had to look up the manual to see how to do narrowband. They didn't change the frequency on Beacon 1 and Capitol Hill 1. They just went to narrowband in a new tone. But some of them, I believe, are going to be changing frequencies too, which means I got to learn how to reprogram a bunch of radios. But since I use this one daily, I thought I'd start with it and make sure I understood the process. And I've got some other work to do. But yep, two of them are done, and I don't know how often they're going to be adding another two or three, but it's going to be an ongoing project, I'm sure, for at least a couple of months. And 6MBN.
0: All right, nice work. Yeah, and indeed, that is the case. They hope to have all the ACS channels switched over to narrowband by the end of the year. And I did put the information up on the Facebook group if anybody wants to take a look at that. If you've got any of those ACS channels programmed in, you can take a stab at that and get them switched over. All right, Bill, have a great afternoon. Thank you very much. Drive safely. KD7WGN down at Federal Way. Lee, good afternoon.
8: Well, good afternoon, Jack and everybody. It sounds awkward here, but I'm sitting by the edge of my bed with the antenna about 2 inches away from the window, and I'm not getting so much RFI interference this way. Now to get a new antenna up and tape it to the window, that'll take some time to get built. I don't have any tools and stuff, and also I got to work on seeing if I can get my laptop to work. It got brought over from the old apartment in Pasco, and when everything arrived that I did get, discovered about an inch and a half of, finger slipping. So anyway, got things I got to work on. Everybody have a great day. It's nice to hear the voices while I can. KD7WGN.
0: All right, Lee. Hey, great to hear from you. Yeah, don't strain your back trying to keep the radio next to the window. You sound pretty darn good, so not too bad a RF hop all the way from Federal Way. All right, you have a good afternoon. We'll talk to you soon. Let's go talk to Cammie, KJ7RAB.
9: Well, good afternoon to you, Jack, and everyone out there on the net. Cammie here, KJ7RAB. Here working and lurking like I usually do. Things are going pretty decent. It's a brand new fiscal year today, so we start everything all over again. I feel like I got a good amount of work done. I didn't do a whole bunch of work over the weekend, but I did some just to try to get a couple of other things across the finish line, but I didn't want to. You know, how much more am I going to get done over the weekend compared to a whole year? So I didn't overdo it. Got to get prepared for the Tour de Forest rally coming up this weekend. I took Monday off because the rally is on Sunday, and I don't know if we're staying down there Sunday night or coming home Sunday night, but, you know, I always like to have a little bit of time to unpack and get everything sorted before I have to get up and go right back to work. Maybe I should have taken Tuesday off as well. Next time I'll have that forethought. But yeah, so rally is the next thing on the docket. So that's about all I've got going on right now. Robert's out in the driveway fighting with a truck. I went out to say hi to him and see how he was doing, and he was mid-fight. So I thought, you know what, I'm just going to let you do your thing. I'm going to come back in. And then when I looked out the window, there's another truck in the driveway. So I don't know if he's got another client here or somebody stopped by to say hi. But I didn't go out there. So I'm just here doing my thing. He's out there doing his thing, and we'll meet in the middle somewhere. Thanks for hosting, Jack, and thanks for getting me in, and thanks for keeping me company here while I work. KJ7RAB, back to net control.
0: All right, Cammie, happy new fiscal year. Yeah, good luck with that. Let us know how it all wraps up at the end of this one coming up. All right, well, starting today, actually. Hey, real quick, I've got a technical question about Rally, and you don't have to get all involved, but I'm just kind of curious whether or not you've used your Starlink service for Rally comms explicitly. Have you actually needed and or used it to help keep in touch with the other teams at Rally? Back to you.
9: That's a good question. I'm going to have to say I don't know on that one. I know we've used it to keep in touch with you all or pop into the net, but I don't know if we've used it for the Rally comms. I'll have to ask Robert about that and get back to you. He usually has it in his car, so, he's the controller of the, or the custodian, if you will, of the Starlink. So I'll ask him and get back to you. KJ7REB.
0: All right, no problem. Yeah, just don't do it right now, right? Oh, boy. All right, great to hear from you, Cammie. Have a great afternoon. All right, I'm Jack, KI7RMU, 25 minutes past the top of the hour, 12:25 p.m. for the noon net here on PSRG out of Seattle. I'm sitting here in the shack, and I'm going to say good afternoon to John, W7JSM. John, how are you, sir?
10: Well, hello, Jack and everybody. This is John, W7JSM. I'm doing pretty good. Surgery was Friday. I just took all the surgical wrap and everything I had wrapped around my knee off this morning and got it all cleaned up and got band-aids covering these scars. The incision area, it was just lots of complex stuff, just about two or three little bandage scars. It feels pretty good, it feels much better than what it did, that's for sure. It's definitely a bit sore, so I'll be bathing it for a little while, walking with the walker probably for a week or so, but after that I should be good. I have my follow-up on October 7th, surgeon, so after that it should be continuing on and just living life, so doing okay. That'll be something. Yeah.
0: You know, that just continues to boggle my mind. Get that knee all back into good shape, and they just have three small incisions. You just have band-aids over them. That's incredible. Wow, really nice stuff. All right, well, great to have you back at home. You rest up, my friend. Great to have Jim sit in for you on the 9 o'clock net this morning. Did a great job, and you continue getting back to good shape there, and you take it easy, all right? And again, if you need anything, you let us know. Let's head down and talk to Mike, KB8, BMY.
5: Yeah, good afternoon, Jack. This is Mike, KBA-BMY, and T18 again. I was here this morning, and we're back again. I took a container down to Tacoma, and then grabbed another chassis and headed back up here. So we're just having some lunch up here right now. We're in the port, and it looks like the sun's kind of coming out. anyway, we're using the mobile radio we put in the truck here. Hopefully it works pretty good. I actually can hear you guys down in Tacoma, and I'm pretty sure if I get on one of the hills there, I can hit the repeater from down there, or at least hit Cougar from down there. I'm also running a mesh core node, and I'm looking at public right now. There's people in down in Portland getting in, that I can see out here. So, so we've got some pretty good off-grid comms in the truck. So anyway, that's about it. We're just going to have some more lunch and listen to you guys. Everyone have a good afternoon, and 7-3, KBAPMY, back to you, Jack.
0: All right, yeah, I know you got the new radio in the truck. You got mesh cord going up and down the coast. That is fantastic. You sound great. All right, well, have a good time at Terminal 18. Go, go, go. Let's go, go, go to Kyle, Texas, and pick it up with Hank, WA0TAX.
6: Hello, Jack. Well, we're in bed with ants. I'll tell you that they come from downstairs. You kill them down here, and then there's some up there, and then they're all over. They're under your pillow, and you know, crawling all over the place. And I don't know, but I think I'm going to get me some borax and some sugar and put it in a lid and let them have it. But I don't know. This is getting old, I know. So have a good afternoon, and you. Take her easy over there. WA0, Tango, Alpha X-Ray.
0: Well, you started your report by saying that you were in bed with ants. Oh, I get it, I get it. But man, that's not a good image. Oh man, that would drive me insane. Anyway, all right, you and Gail have a good afternoon, and good luck battling the ants. Let's find out who else is out there for the new Net 1229 PM. On a Monday afternoon, let's see who's out there. Come ahead, call, sign, and name.
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0: RJO. All right, I've got Grossi, I've got JR, who's next?
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0: Holy smokes, Henry! Great to hear you, my friend. All right, fantastic. Stand by, please. Let's go back to Grossi, Bonnie Lake, W7DNG. Good afternoon.
11: Good afternoon, Jack, and everybody on the net. 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Real quick, like the gentleman with the ant problem, go to Tractor Supply or one of your farm supplies and get yourself a bag of diatomaceous earth. I use that around my property, around the house, once or twice a year, on the window sills and all that kind of places, and it works good. The ants do not come in or nothing. Once they cross that, it's like walking across glass, and they don't like it, and it takes it back to the nest and it kills them. So I've been, knock on wood, ant-free for quite a few years, and the big bag of that stuff lasts forever. I bought that bag about 8 years ago, and I still have, like, probably a half a pound or pound left. So it does last. Cheap, too. I think it's only like 20 or 30 bucks for the big bag. Anyhow, that's it on that. Short break. Anyhow, nothing going on, the pets and stuff, everything else. Finished up the tractor, hooked up the blade and stuff, and went and did the PSE, did our road and stuff when they put in some new lines, but when they put in the new gravel, they had big humps here and there, so I went and graded that out, so it's all nice and level now, and all the neighbors come up and said, oh, that works for us. That looks really good compared to what they did, and I said, no, no problem. I do this every 3-4 months, go out there and grade the gravel so it looks nice. You give them us to go in and out, and good old garbage company don't complain about having any ruts and stuff in the road, so that works out real good. I got an old John Deere tractor 110 that I've converted over to a road tractor and stuff, took the bottom deck out, sold that, and then just put it all my add-ons to it. I've got a push plate on the front, and then I got my drag blades on the back, and it works really good. So anybody got some yard work, or should say road work, they need done, yeah, I could load it up on the trailer to come out and do some work for you. Anyhow, everybody have a good day. Better tomorrow. Gross is just yambling on. You people have a good day, better tomorrow, Grossi 7. W7DNG, back, Jack.
0: All right, better roads through technology, nicely played on the old John Deere 110, heavily modified for your convenience. All right, hey, thank you very much, Grossi. Good to hear you today. Let's go down to, or over to Kitsap County, KJ7RJLJR. Good afternoon, sir.
13: Well, well, well, as Cammy would say, how you doing there, Jack? Grossi didn't say anything about the bunnies. Yeah, well, I haven't been on enough to hear him lately, so it's good to hear that he's still out there. Anyhow, Amps, oh my gosh, yeah, this song did incident. Mine is secret ingredient is Windex, that's what I hear. Yeah, they love that stuff. Just give them a good squirt of Windex and they don't want to come around. Anyway, let me give a quick drop. Anyway, yeah there, Jack. We got they got that rally thing going on this next weekend, but the following weekend on the 10th, we have the Sure Radio swap meet coming up. Hamfest, Kitsap Amateur, and the Westbound Improvement Club, Bremerton, 9-1. And if you look us up there, maybe if you want, there's three good raffle prizes. Don't have to be present, but you gotta have a ticket. And we only have a few left. So get a hold of somebody and maybe we can get you a ticket. Oh, boy. Oh, Jack. So, this weather is a little on the weird side. I hear it's going to be nice this weekend. Anyway. So, I'm just out here listening. And I thought I'd bring up a reminder on the Amfest. I am still looking for some kind of PA system to use during Amfest. I'm emceeing it, so I need some assistance. If somebody's got anyone to help. KJ7, RJL. Back to net, Jack.
0: All right, well, the real quick version is Grossi has no animals out there right now. He doesn't know whether the rabbits maybe got picked up by hawks and buzzards and, you know, that kind of thing, condors or who knows what. But, very low on the animal count currently. But back to the Kitsap Amateur Radio Club Swap Meet coming up October 10. Yes, indeed, they've got some great prizes and raffling off for your $20 ticket to be randomly chosen at the festival, and you don't need to be present to win. So anyway, all right, JR, good to hear you. And a powered speaker, a microphone, a cable, basic stuff would do you for the PA, is that right?
13: Yeah, I just need something that I can talk over everybody else and make some drawings at 12 noon.
0: All right, we'll keep our ears open for that. Okay, super great. All right, well, say hi to Kat and have a good afternoon there, JR. We had an IO from Bill, KJ7BIH. Let's head up to, South Bellevue, I guess. You just never know what Danny could be out hiking around Somerset or Squawk Mountain. KB7RYY, Dan, good afternoon.
15: Jack, at home on one of the, this is the ASU 857. And I just strung up the 213 cable, the RG213, to the AIS antenna, and I've been trying to make sure it works. And it's receiving things, and I think it's receiving as well. I haven't quite decided yet. Had a few hiccups along the way. I couldn't see anything in Lake Washington on APRS, and for some reason the program I used turned off the link to it. I didn't do anything to do that except disconnect an antenna and plug it back in. You never know what happens with these things, but it seems to be back. Okay, anyway, hot tip, you know, I had to coil up the cable I had been using, which was a combination of 75 feet of LMR 400 and maybe 12 feet of, maybe 15 feet of RG8, really stiff stuff. And so I put that on one of those plastic spools you use to get at the hardware store to usually use them to wind up power cords. They work coax too, so hot tip. All right, well, it's up there. It seems to be working, Jack. Thank you very much. KV7RLY.
16: All right, good news. So those connectors were under just fine from the Camino swap meet that picked up there for you. Hey, that is fantastic. I'm glad that worked out for you. And that was a good long run you got for that cable. 100 feet, I know, but the cable length, but nice job. All right, Dan, have a great afternoon. Sure was great to see you. 12:39 p.m. Henry, my eyes deceive me. Are you in RF territory? Are you back in the Northwest? I know, temporarily, I think. You're still out east working, but W7ZKI, Henry, good afternoon.
14: Yeah, it's up in our new W7ZKI. How are you doing, Jack? Yes, I am in the Pacific Northwest. Limited engagement. I'm here for a week, taking a break, and catching up. I've had quite a few. I came in, what day? Saturday. And it's been kind of nonstop. But that's what I expected. It's great to be home. Great to be here with my assistant station manager. They're doing fine. Wife's doing fine. She's at work right now. So I get to play radio. And you know my situation back east. My radio opportunities are nothing that I brought back everything except for some handy talkies. And yeah, work's going well. They want me to stay longer, but letter 15 is my last day. And I'm more than happy with to part in with smiles on everybody's faces, because if I were to stay there any longer, I may not be smiling. But anyway, Jack, how are you? How's everybody on PSR? It'd be great to hear everybody's voice. I wish I was here for the swap meet, but there you go. But back over to you. Guys, I'm mute. This is W7ZKI.
16: All right, well, enjoy your break here in the Northwest. Great to have you back in here, and I'm glad you're keeping that ending date for your engagement out east. Yeah, it's nice to have you back on RF, my friend. Well, and we just did recently cover noon at 2500, if you can believe that. I want to thank everybody once again, including you and everybody else for just sticking with us and having fun here on radio. Great to have you back. Thank you so much. All right, 12:41 p.m. I'm back. KI7, I'm you for the new net. Let's see who else is out there. Call sign and say. All right, mobile station. Who is that?
17: Kilo 7 Whiskey Lima Juliet. How you doing, Jack?
16: Hey, stand by there, Steve. Got you down. Who was doubling with Steve?
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16: All right, Prentice, I've got you. Who's next?
19: N1KN, Ken.
16: Hey, Ken, are you down? All right, who's next, please?
20: KE7KY.
16: Seven NUI, got you on the list. All right, who's next? let's hold and go back to Steve, G7WL. Hey, hey, Steve, where are you headed to today?
17: Well, that job I was telling you about, turns out I don't need a real ID. All I need is my birth certificate and an ID. So, don't have to do that in October. So, I just dropped the list off in Beerbrand, and now I'm headed over to Richland for the job that I'm supposed to be doing here for the next year or two. You probably won't hear from me tonight, probably won't hear from me for a couple of days. I gotta go over there and do some training. I'm gonna be there a couple of days a week for the next couple of weeks, and then I'll probably be there, I don't know, 4 or 5 days a week for the next, I don't know, year or so. But anyway, thank you for doing the net. Want to wish everyone an awesome day. 7-3's all the way around. And with that, we'll turn it back over to you, KG7WLJ.
16: All right, wow. Sounds like a fantastic opportunity over in Richland. Now, Steve, I believe you have Echolink already installed on your phone or a laptop or whatever. You have some way to reach us without RF. Is that right?
17: That is incorrect, Jack. I am one of those guys that is tech-tarded.
16: Alright, well, Echolink is certainly an easy way to get into PSRG, so I hope you have a chance to put that in. If you need some help, do let us know, okay? But great to hear you, and that is some good news about this fantastic opportunity. Other side of the mountains, W7HZK Prentice, good afternoon to you.
20: Well, hello, Jack. Yes, Prentice here with Ruby the Wonder Dog at my feet down in the shack today. Just a little update on what I'm working for you on. You are interested in the power of the FHHP Pro, which they have here, and I'm in the process of doing that, but I need two more coax. It's a mail-to-mail gadget that gets me the right way to hook up an antenna with through the thing. I've got one of the SureCom SWR and power meter thingies. And so, next couple of days I'll have an answer for you, but that's where I am at the moment. I just want to give you an update. Everything fine here? I'm going to turn it back to W7HCK.
16: All right, carry on. That's a worthy project, that's for sure, and that's a dandy little radio, that pro version of the BFF8HP. Nice. All right, good to hear you there, Prentice. Hey, have a good afternoon. It's Dad Ruby, N1KEN. Ken, good afternoon to you.
21: Well, good afternoon, everyone on the net. And Jack, yes, it is afternoon. Well, beautiful day out here in Spokane. We're in downtown Spokane. Gonna go out and get some sushi at the place that has those delicious honey walnut prawns. Yep, gonna meet some friends there in about an hour. We have some business to take care of. And you know, this morning, Jack, it was 33 degrees out at our place. Yeah, cold, a little bit of frost on a couple of things. I think definitely fall is in the air. No, it was cold enough. And otherwise, that beautiful day right now, gorgeous out, sun is shining, 64 degrees, you can't complain with that, so we'll take it. You know, right now I don't need a jacket, did this morning, but pretty soon we'll be jackets all the time, yeah. But yeah, that's about all we've got here, hanging out with, of course, my fam here, and she's waiting, and we left the dogs at home. So, Jack, thanks for the net, been monitoring. 73 is everybody, N1KEN. Back to Jack. Thanks for everything you do.
16: All right. Well, have fun with your friends. Enjoy those honey walnut prawns. Oh, man. I bet you just... May I have another order, please? Oh, boy. All right. Great to hear you. Say hi to Pam, of course. And when you get back home, say hi to Molly River, would you? Let's go find out what Arthur's up to. KE7, and you are...
22: Hey, good afternoon, Jack at PSRG. Hope everyone had a fine weekend. We sure did. We had a very busy one. As I mentioned yesterday on one of the tests, we Friday night, spent the night at the Point Defiance Zoo and Aquarium. It was a reward for selling lots of Girl Scout cookies to bring. The troop got to spend the night in the aquarium, which was lots of fun. Enjoyed that, and see the zoo next day. And got our garage cleaned yesterday, which is always a part of what happens from time to time. That makes room for the all the cider from the orchard that's currently fermenting in this different vessels there. So looking forward to that. But otherwise, I saw your post about the Nexus software. I think that's what it's called. That open source software package, which I'm looking forward to trying out when one of these evenings allows me the free time. It was such a busy weekend that I did not have time to check that out yet, but I'm looking forward to that. Thanks for that that post. But otherwise, that's a report from here. Hope everyone had a safe time one day at 73, and back to you, Jack, KE7 in UI.
16: All right, I did hear about the man, what a great bonus for selling cookies. That is awesome. Sounds like you had a great time. Hey, Lucy, any more cookies? Send me a link. I love to support them some cookies.
22: Absolutely love to drink when the sale has next happened. Back to you, KE7 and you back.
16: Oh, fantastic. Yeah, I'd love to help out. Hey, that's great. All right, well, good to hear you there. Have a great weekend, Arthur. And check out Nexus. I've not had a chance to look at it myself. It's been an extremely busy weekend, and you know what I'm talking about. Anyway, let's see what's out there for the noon, 49 minutes past the top of the hour, 49. Come ahead, call my name. All right, Bob, I've got you. Who's next?
1: K3OE.
16: All right, Wesley. Yeah, Rich, this is Bob. Let's go back to Bob. Yeah, hi, Bob. Hi, Bob, you have a great day. Say hi to Chloe. Let's go to Rich in West. Yes, nice. Bob, say hi to Rich. Good. I've got a little bit of a dilemma. It's strawberry cream pie day, and I don't have any, so I don't know what I'm going to do. That really has put me in the mind. I got to do something about that. Anyway, Jack, I still have kind of semi-hard shadows over here, so I'm going to get and beat back some more vegetation behind the house. Back to you, K308.
2: Well, sorry about the no half treats. Hey, do you have a stool you can go sit in the corner with a Kleenex and do a little pouting?
1: Jack. Oh, my goodness, you're cracking me up. Yeah, I just wish there was some, like classic 1950s diner or something like that, where you could still get pie almost any time of the day. Oh, I kind of miss those places. Back to you, K3OE.
2: Well, I'm sure there's an, what do they call them, the automat? Do you remember automats?
1: That doesn't ring any bells at all, Jack. Tell me more. Back to you, K3OE.
2: You stuck a dime in a little door, opens up and gives you a treat. They were famous on the East Coast. I don't know if they ever made it to the West Coast. I don't remember any auto. I think it was called Auto Man. But, sandwiches and things you could get.
16: It's like a lunch counter, but you just put a dime in the slot and you get your treat or your side or your salad, that kind of thing. Do you remember those?
3: Okay, you jog my memory. Yes, indeed, I do remember those. But I don't think there's any more around, so I'm going to have to, either I've got to go out for some dessert, or I'll have to come up with something here, Jack. I'll figure out something. Back to you, K308.
16: Oh, I know you will. I was just kidding about the Kleenex and the stool in the corner. I know you can take care of yourself. Hey, say hi to Polo Rich. Good to hear you. Right, it's a Monday afternoon, 12:53 p.m. Let's see who else is out there for the noon net. If you'd like to join us, call sign and name.
4: WA9CDE, Bob.
16: Howdy, Bob. Got you. All right, who's next?
4: Whiskey Zero X-ray Oscar Johnson.
16: Good afternoon, Jonathan. You're on the list. More stations.
7: KK7RDV, John in Kirkland.
16: Good afternoon, John. I've got you. Who's next? All right, let's go back to Bob on Camino Island. Bob, great to have you join us again. It's been a while. How you doing, my friend? WA9BVE.
4: Doing okay. I was working in the office here, had the radio on, and I noticed that, now I got to ask this question, because I have had some difficulty up here, but I'm wondering whether the repeater is just producing a very choppy signal. Has anybody else noticed that, or is this in my radio? Back to you.
16: No, the controller can only handle so many stations that come in via Echolink and All-Star, so that's what it is, but yeah, I'm working on that right now. Back to you, Bob, KF7SPA.
4: Okay, that's a relief. It's not my radio. I do have something that shows up here periodically of tremendous S9 noise level on computers, which is unheard of, actually. And it always seems to show up at the wrong time. Anyway, that's my problem to solve. I'm glad that this one isn't mine. Thank you very much, WA9BB.
16: All right, Bob. Hey, great to hear you. Thank you very much. And you'll hear Bob on the Boaters Net, 7:47 a.m. He usually checks in right after Alec, KF7AZV. So there you go. And he hosts the Boaters Net as well sometimes. Thank you, Bob. Have a great afternoon. Let's go see what is going on with Jonathan, W0XO.
23: Hi, Jack, and the rest of the net. Thanks for doing the net today. Well, I don't know what's going on with me. I kind of can't find my words. Anyway, I just cracked open this Astron R.
4: Okay, that's a relief. It's not my radio. I do have

0: times. Thank you, Bob. Have a great afternoon. Let's go see what is going on with Jonathan, W0XO.
1: Howdy, Jack, and the rest of the net. Thanks for doing the the net today. Oh, I don't know what's going on with me. I kind of can't find my words. Anyway, I just cracked open this Astron RS20A power supply that had been giving me so much trouble. And, you know, it just, I think like a lot of us, I look at this thing and it's a real simple circuit, and there's tons of real estate in there for modification. I can move those jacks to the front and maybe put some kind of ampere meter in there and stuff, all kinds of mods I could do on that. That's the way I think. Hey, anyway, a little on a more serious note, I'm heading to Iowa tomorrow to take care of KB0LOK. She's doing all right, and she kind of bounced back, and going to see how she's doing. And she was in ICU in Cedar Rapids for a little while, but she's still there, but she's bouncing back, and she's with us, and so that's on my mind. But anyway, Jack, it's great to hear you doing the net, and I will keep in touch. And W0XO Jonathan in Everett. Back to you, Jack.
0: All right, Jonathan, thanks for checking in. I'm glad your mom bounced back. Right? She is something else, I tell you. Hey, that's great. All right, hey, real quick, so you're not worried about Astron knocking on your door and saying, hey, buddy, what's going on with you modifying our power supply?
1: Well, you know, Jack, W0XO returning. I cracked open this thing, and there's a sticker on there that I noticed. I didn't quite read it, and then now I noticed there's a black van that pulled up in front of the house here. I'm not really sure what it is. I don't know. They must seem to be monitoring me. So you got something there, Jack. I don't know. All right, talk to you later. W0XO, Jonathan, back to net.
0: See, that just proves you never know who's listening to the new net. KK7RDV. John, good afternoon.
2: Hi, Jack. You did call on me, right, John? KJ7RDV?
0: Yes, sir, I sure did. Yeah, good afternoon. John, how are you, sir?
2: Doing well. I guess I nodded off there a bit. Doing well this morning and working on a project for a client that involves helping them to get through what I would call the early board bring-up stage of debugging a complex design that has FPGA and is using either like the Vivado tools or Cordis or something like that. There's a stage where the board is not yet typically recognized by the host system, and before you can debug it fully, you have to get, for example, a PCIe card to enumerate and things like that. So working on that this morning, which I enjoy. I know it's a good challenge. And other than that, just taking it easy. I got a new antenna up back here, so hopefully my signal is reasonable. I guess with that, I'll say back to you, Jack. This is John, KJ7RDV.
0: Wait a second there, cowboy. Vivado Tools, would that be Vivado.com? Who's one of their things they do is phased array and isotropic antennas?
2: No, I think I mispronounced it or it got slurred a little bit. It's Vivado, V-I-V-A-D-O. They're the provider of tools for AMD, FPGAs, and Cordis. Provides tools for the FPGAs that Intel used to provide, or actually it was Altera early on. You know, you can't close your eyes without these companies merging and divesting, and the names are changing all the time, so it's tough to keep up. KJ7RDV.
0: All right, well, Vivado, that's an interesting website. Vivado, I've got their tools page open here now. Well, you know, even if you don't know anything about it, it's always interesting to hear these subjects breached, because then you look it up and you go, hey, what is this? Holy

Wow, that's great. All right, well, good luck with that. Hope you have a happy client there in the end. And good to hear you there, John. And wake up! Now you're awake. Good to hear you. All right, hey, let's see who else is out there for the noon net. Look at that, it's 1 p.m. right on the money. If you'd like to join us here on the noon net on a Monday afternoon, come ahead, call, sign the name.

0: All right, let's do last call then at 1 p.m. Anybody else? Call sign and name.
1: Well, it takes me a second to get to the microphone, but it sure sounded awful quiet out there, Jack. This is John, Kilo 9, Juliet Echo, Bravo, on mostly cloudy Camino Island. I'll be in.
0: All right, John, stand by, please. Who's next?
2: KE7 NUI with a recheck question.
0: All right, stand by there, Arthur. And anybody else for last call? All right, John, K9JB, Camino Island, how are you doing this afternoon?
1: Well, good afternoon, Jack. Not too bad. Fall is definitely in full swing up here. Trees are reddening nicely. Caught a beautiful sunrise this morning. I don't know if anybody else captured it, but it was pretty nice. So, you know what they say, red sky at morning, sailors take warning. So that's definitely today. So apparently there's some weather coming in, but boy, sure looking good there this morning. Well, I was just out picking the little orange berries, and yeah, we still got bazillions of those. Although they're dwindling down now, so that's good, because like I have to work hard to give them all away. And must be Growler Monday, because I saw a three pack and then a two pack go overhead here from NAS Whidbey. So Growler Monday. Don't know what the deal is, but they're up to something for sure. So anyway, just figured out why this radio was so quiet. My external speaker had come undone from the back of the radio, so I'm like, I had it plugged in now. I'm like, oh, now I can hear people. Oh, much better. So no massive interference today, but not at the moment anyway, but there was a little bit earlier. Anywho, I'll turn it back over to you there, Jack. So have a good one, 73K9GEB, coming
0: home. All right, John, have a great afternoon. Yeah, those growlers, man, they just come up quick, and then they're gone, just screaming through the sky. They're really something. All right, good to hear you, my friend. You have a great week. Let's go see what question Arthur's going to pose for us. KE7NUI closing us out on the new net today. Arthur, please go ahead.
2: Yeah, this is about the Saturday night simplex net. So I was listening, and I could not hear the net host, but I did hear other people more local, like around the Renton area mainly. I was wondering what the protocol is when you can hear some of the net but not the host. I figured it was probably best just to sit it out so I'm not stepping on other people. But I was also wondering the QTH, although I found on your post on the Facebook group that looks like South Bellevue and North Redmond. So I don't know, maybe Cougar Mountain was in the way for me. I'm a bit south of that. But thanks for answering the question. KE7NUI, back to you.
0: All right, we'll see if Dan's still monitoring as well, KB7RYY. Stand by there, Dan, if you are. Well, Arthur, I can tell you this, that Jeff was in Redmond, but he is moving, so he's going to be moving up near Snohomish, so his future for the Simplex Net as a host is, I guess, TBD. But, yeah, so if you call out, if you hear the host, if you can't hear them, the thing to do would be just get on the frequency 146560 and ask for a relay. Ask if anybody can hear you and if they can relay in the details, and that is usually a good way to go. But, anyway, stand by a second. KB7RYY, Dan, anything here you would like to address if you're monitoring? Dan? All right, Arthur, he has left the building. or is doing something else right now. But anyway, does that help a little bit?
2: Yeah, just good to know the protocol. Thanks so much for that, Jack. 73, KE7NUI.
0: All right, not a problem, not a problem. Great to hear you today, Arthur. Thank you very much for dropping by. Hey, today is Monday. And, of course, a very active day for radio here in the Northwest. And I do want to let everybody know that there are some nets coming up tonight, 6:30 p.m. The West Seattle Amateur Radio Club holds their weekly net at 6:15 p.m. They do early check-ins. It's a roster-driven net, but they have visitor check-ins at the end. And that is a similar scenario with the Seattle ACS net here on PSRG at 7 p.m. as well as the PM 7:30 p.m. PSRG member information and check-in net, roster nets, but they do take visitors at the end. Mike and Key runs their daily net at 7:30 p.m., of course, and at 9 o'clock back here on PSRG with the social net, 9 p.m. There you go. All right, I want to thank everybody for joining me on the new net today. 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For more information about the group, check out our website, psrg.org, and our Facebook discussion group page. All right, everybody have a great afternoon. This is Jack, KI7RMU.

0: 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Yeah, go ahead, Bill.
1: Just leaving the Magnolia area. According to Tom in 7OEP, the WWARA wants to move the VHF repeaters soon. I don't know what that means, because I thought this was like a 10-year initiative, and ACS is just getting a jump on it. What have you heard, if anything, about having to narrowband PSRG?
0: Well, it will happen. I don't think that the rush is on. However, I know Doug did do a narrowbanding presentation for PSRG on one of our educational programs, and that is up on our PSRG website under education. But, yeah, so the specific route to narrowband, I do not know for PSRG specifically.
1: Well, thank you. You already answered a question, and that's why I should attend PSRG meetings more often. I'll go look for that presentation, do some homework, and find out what Doug is planning for the group. He's our main tech. He's the guy. So thank you very much for that. I am pulling off toward Laurelhurst and 6NBN Mobile.
0: All right. Have a great afternoon, Bill. Always good to hear you. I'll be looking for you on the nets tonight. N6NBN, KI7RMU.
2: 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You apparently solved the problem because everything's coming through without the chop on it now.
0: All right, always looking out there, Bob. That's me. All right. Hey, great to hear you, by the way. WA9BVE, KI7RMU. Have a great afternoon.
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3: 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K9JEB.
2: Awesome, appreciate it. 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That's pretty cool.
3: 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FYI, K9JEB.
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